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1: England's World Cup dreams are still alive. They've beaten DR Congo 2-1 in Atlanta. The Three Lions got off to a rocky start.

0: when their opponents scored after just 7 minutes. But Harry Kane saved the day and kept fans waiting until the 75th minute to equalise. Just for good measure, he knocked in another at the 86th minute. This England fan is delighted.
1: It was good, you know, it was a battle in the first half, but they looked like they were going to create. And then, you know, finally they pull through and they create the chance and bang, couple of goals and everyone's happy.
0: The Defence Secretary insists Andy Burnham will back the Defence Investment Plan if he becomes Britain's next Prime Minister. The row over military spending has intensified after it's emerged there is a £4.7 billion shortfall which will need to be found in this autumn's budget. But Dan Jarvis says the PM in waiting is behind defence investment.
2: I absolutely have the assurance that as Prime Minister, Andy Burnham will make sure that we've got the investment coming into defence. That's good for our nation, good for our national security, but it's also good for economic prosperity. I've had to take some tough decisions. There are things that I will counsel, and we are looking for further efficiencies.
0: Three teenagers who were found guilty of rape but walked free from court should have been given custodial sentences. The Court of Appeal has criticised the original judge who gave them community orders for raping two teenagers in separate attacks. Donald Trump has made more than $1 billion from cryptocurrency in the first year back in office. The president under fire amid claims he's profiting from the presidency, but says everybody's making money from rising stock markets.
3: So we're all profiting. I'm profiting because I have a lot of money and a lot of cash, and I give it to institutions. I don't know if they know what they're doing or not, but they buy a vast array of things.
0: And England saw its warmest June on record, according to the Met Office. Temperatures were nearly 3 degrees Celsius above average. That's the latest from Radio News Hub. I'm David Hall.
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2: 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Audrey Hepburn stars in this classic romantic comedy about a young New York writer who falls in love with the charming, impulsive and eccentric call girl that lives next door. 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So that's Classic Bites coming to East Kilbride Arts Centre on Sunday the 12th of July from 1 p.m. Tickets are £15 and £13 concession.
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1: Well, hello everybody. This is Carrie Jones on Shire Radio, and I am with you every Monday for Marvellous Monday between 11 and 2. We cover horoscopes with Carrie's June to the Moon, and we also cover lots of topics, feel good things, and things, you know, that we can get the week started off positively. 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

0: 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You want to travel back to the 80s with 1 hour of great 80s classics? We have songs from ABBA to AHA, Barry Manilow to the Bee Gees, and of course, Prince to the Proclaimers, and many more. That's the 80s at 8, Monday to Thursday, 8 p.m. until 9 p.m. right here on Shire Radio.
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1: Step into summer with a wander through one of Lanarkshire's hidden gems. 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
1: England are through to the last 16 of the World Cup. In a game packed full of drama, they conceded an early goal from the DR Congo after just 7 minutes. But Harry Kane came to the rescue with two goals in the 75th and 86th minute. These fans are understandably delighted.
2: Normal England stressful situation, isn't it?
3: Yeah, we struggled at times and it's a bit of a slow pace of game, but we come through at the end.
4: Struggled first half, but then once have you got that one? There was only one winner, wasn't there?
5: Once we tap into belief and the passion and the positive attitude, look at us, we're unstoppable.
1: The Three Lions will now play Mexico at the Azteca Stadium on Monday. Next, the row over defence spending has intensified. It's emerged a shortfall of £4.7 billion will need to be found in this autumn's budget to pay for the proposals. Lib Dem leader Sir Ed Davey and the PM clashed in the Commons over the costs.
6: Our national security requires the best possible missile defence system, but the funding in his plan for this falls dangerously short.
7: I would gently point out, before he carries on with any criticism of our plan, that he sat in a cabinet that cut defence spending by 22%.
1: Two police officers who arrested student Henry Novak are being investigated for gross misconduct. The probe will look at the officer's alleged failure to recognise the 18-year-old student needed urgent medical attention after being stabbed by Vikram Digwa. Serena Williams' hopes of reuniting with her older sister Venus at Wimbledon are in doubt. The pair are expected to play in the doubles, but Serena has picked up a knee injury after making a return to centre court on Tuesday. And tens of thousands of people have faced long waits to buy tickets to see the Bayeux Tapestry. The 11th century embroidery is going on display at the British Museum in September. More than 65,000 people joined the online queue when the first batch of tickets were released. That's the latest from Radio News Hub. I'm David Hall.
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1: England's World Cup dreams are still alive. They've beaten DR Congo 2-1 in Atlanta. The Three Lions got off to a rocky start when their opponents scored after just 7 minutes. But Harry Kane saved the day and kept fans waiting until the 75th minute to equalise. Just for good measure, he knocked in another at the 86th minute. This England fan is delighted.
2: It was good, you know, it was a battle in the first half, but they looked like they were going to create. And then, you know, finally they pull through and like, they create the chance and bang, a couple of goals and everyone's happy.
1: The Defence Secretary insists Andy Burnham will back the Defence Investment Plan if he becomes Britain's next Prime Minister. The row over military spending has intensified after it's emerged there is a £4.7 billion shortfall which will need to be found in this autumn's budget. But Dan Jarvis says the PM in waiting is behind defence investment.
3: I absolutely have the assurance that as Prime Minister, Andy Burnham will make sure that we've got the investment coming into defence. That's good for our nation, good for our national security, but it's also good for economic prosperity. I've had to take some tough decisions. There are things that I will counsel, and we are looking for further efficiencies.
1: Three teenagers who were found guilty of rape but walked free from court should have been given custodial sentences. The Court of Appeal has criticised the original judge who gave them community orders for raping two teenagers in separate attacks. Donald Trump has made more than $1 billion from cryptocurrency in the first year back in office. The president's under fire amid claims he's profiting from the presidency, but says everybody's making money from rising stock markets.
4: So we're all profiting. I'm profiting because I have a lot of money and a lot of cash, and I give it to institutions. I don't know if they know what they're doing or not, but they buy a vast array of things.
1: And England saw its warmest June on record, according to the Met Office. Temperatures were nearly 3 degrees Celsius above average. That's the latest from Radio News Hub. I'm David Hall.
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Remember the days of Beatlemania, flower power, miniskirts and mods and rockers? Hi, I'm Jeff Dorsett with Solid Gold 60s, Monday to Friday nights, 6 until 7pm, with top features like School Days, Double Deckers, Motown Memories, star interviews and the story behind the song, right here on Shire Radio, the sound of Lanarkshire.

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On the nights you feel outnumbered, baby, I'll be out there somewhere. I see ya.

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1: England are through to the last 16 of the World Cup. In a game packed full of drama, they conceded an early goal from the DR Congo after just 7 minutes. But Harry Kane came to the rescue with two goals in the 75th and 86th minute. These fans are understandably delighted.
2: Normal England stressful situation, isn't it?
3: Yeah, we struggled at times and it's a bit of a slow pace of game, but we come through at the end.
4: Struggled first half, but then once have you got that one? There was only one winner, wasn't there?
5: Once we tap into the belief and the passion and the positive attitude, look at us, we're unstoppable.
1: The Three Lions will now play Mexico at the Azteca Stadium on Monday. Next, the row over defence spending has intensified. It's emerged a shortfall of £4.7 billion will need to be found in this autumn's budget to pay for the proposals. Lib Dem leader Sir Ed Davey and the PM clashed in the Commons over the costs.
6: Our national security requires the best possible missile defence system, but the funding in his plan for this falls dangerously short.
7: I would gently point out, before he carries on with any criticism of our plan, that he sat in a cabinet that cut defence spending by 22%.
1: Two police officers who arrested student Henry Novak are being investigated for gross misconduct. The probe will look at the officers' alleged failure to recognise the 18-year-old student needed urgent medical attention after being stabbed by Vikram Digwa. Serena Williams's hopes of reuniting with her older sister Venus at Wimbledon are in doubt. The pair are expected to play in the doubles, but Serena has picked up a knee injury after making a return to centre court on Tuesday. And tens of thousands of people have faced long waits to buy tickets to see the Bayeux Tapestry. The 11th century embroidery is going on display at the British Museum in September. More than 65,000 people joined the online queue when the first batch of tickets were released. That's the latest from Radio News Hub. I'm David Hall.
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1: Don't miss the Jerseys when they return to the East Kilbride Village Theatre on Thursday the 30th of July. The UK's number one tribute to Frankie Valli and the Four Seasons will have you dancing in the aisles with hit after hit, including Let's Hang On, Big Girls Don't Cry, Sherry, Walk Like a Man, and Oh What a Night, and many, many more. This is a celebration of fantastic music performed by a live four-piece band and an array of incredible talent. Tickets for this amazing show at East Kilbride Village Theatre are £26

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So Monday, Tuesday and Wednesday, 6 till 7pm, it's the Swingin' 60s Hour with Brian L on Shire Radio.

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1: England's World Cup dreams are still alive. They've beaten DR Congo 2-1 in Atlanta. The Three Lions got off to a rocky start when their opponents scored after just 7 minutes. But Harry Kane saved the day and kept fans waiting until the 75th minute to equalise. Just for good measure, he knocked in another at the 86th minute. This England fan is delighted.
2: It was good, you know, it was a battle in the first half, but they looked like they were going to create. And then, you know, finally they pull through and like they create the chance and bang, a couple of goals and everyone's happy.
1: The Defence Secretary insists Andy Burnham will back the Defence Investment Plan if he becomes Britain's next Prime Minister. The row over military spending has intensified after it's emerged there is a £4.7 billion shortfall which will need to be found in this autumn's budget. But Dan Jarvis says the PM in waiting is behind defence investment.
3: I absolutely have the assurance that as Prime Minister, Andy Burnham will make sure that we've got the investment coming into defence. That's good for our nation, good for our national security, but it's also good for economic prosperity. I've had to take some tough decisions. There are things that I will counsel, and we are looking for further efficiencies.
1: Three teenagers who were found guilty of rape but walked free from court should have been given custodial sentences. The Court of Appeal has criticised the original judge who gave them community orders for raping two teenagers in separate attacks. Donald Trump has made more than $1 billion from cryptocurrency in the first year back in office. The president under fire amid claims he's profiting from the presidency, but says everybody's making money from rising stock markets.
4: So we're all profiting. I'm profiting because I have a lot of money and a lot of cash, and I give it to institutions. I don't know if they know what they're doing or not, but they buy a vast array of things.
1: And England saw its warmest June on record, according to the Met Office. Temperatures were nearly 3 degrees Celsius above average. That's the latest from Radio News Hub,
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5: This is your Thursday daytime weather. Today we'll see plenty of cloud areas, sunny breaks at times and scattered light showers. It will start off windy, but this will ease later on. And your daytime temperature highs for Lanarkshire are 17 degrees.
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8: Hi, this is Jeff Dorset with Solid Gold 60s, and this week it's a Beatles special, A to Z. We're going down the alphabet, starting off with All My Lovin'. This was actually a Paul McCartney song, and it was the first song they ever did on the Ed Sullivan Show back in February of 1964.

Right, the second track in the A to Z of the Beatles is Letter B. It's Babies in Black, influenced definitely by the Everly Brothers, and came off the Beatles for Sale album.

We're moving on to C. This is one written by Carole King and Jerry Goffin. Of course, at the early stages when they brought out the Please Please Me album, and this was on it, you found very much that they had half of the songs were cover versions. And this is a classic, originally done by the Cookies, but Goffin and King wrote it in their wonderful Brill building

Right, we're on to letter D here. It's a John Lennon in Tiles song that he's put down there. It's got a great lick on it there, very much in the mode of getting a Rickenbacker out there. Wonderful as well that it was never off an album. It was just out as a single, but what a great single it is.

0: Now, I happen to know the next song, which is our E on Beatles A to Z, Every Little Thing. It's Sting's favourite song, and Ringo actually plays timpani on this particular one rather than drums. Pete Langford from the Barren Knights toured with the Beatles, and here's an interview that I did with Pete Langford just in front of a great song that I know is a favourite of Sting's, Every Little Thing She Does.
1: Well, I think it all came about. I mean, we did quite a few shows up in Scotland in the dance halls when we were totally unknown.

known. And there was posters next to the Baron Knights that said, from Liverpool, the Beatles. And you know, they were touring the same places. And then all of a sudden we were doing a show in Liverpool, totally unknown we were, and Brian Epstein came up to us and said, where did you get your sound system from? And of course we said, well, we had it made in Luton. He said, well, give us all the numbers. So to this day, I don't know if he contacted them and got a sound system from the Beatles, but he watched the show, and when the Beatles had their first few hits and did their first tour of the UK, which was end of 63, early 64, they asked us if we'd support them. So, of course, we didn't hum and haw about that decision. We said yes straight away.

Now we're coming to letter F on the A to Z of the Beatles here. Fool on the Hill comes up next. It's a Paul McCartney song, and he actually had the arrangements in his head when they went into the studio. He actually written down nothing at all, but he always had the things written, and he thought this is the way it's going to be. And especially the flute parts, which were very unusual, and George Martin loved him doing something like that.

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1: Now, here's Jeff Dorsett.
2: And in the Beatles A to Z, let's go for the Beatles quiz. Three questions for you, all about the Beatles, clearly, and see how you get on. Give the answers in about 20 minutes' time. Question number one, what was the first UK number one single for the Beatles? Question number two, what was their first US number one single? And question number three, what was their last UK number one single? Answers in about 20 minutes' time. We're on to letter G, as far as the A to Z of Beatles here. We're going to go with Girl. This came off the Rubber Soul album. It's John's song, and it sort of blows the myth a little bit here, because so many times you think that John Lennon writes the rockers and Paul does the ballads, but in fact, not only did John write it, but he actually sang this particular song. Ray and this are the Swinging Blue Jeans. In an interview that we did, they actually played an awful lot at the Cavern with them. They supported them. They actually had lunchtime sessions there, which was really great. So let's hear from Ryanis.
3: No, it's totally true, actually. Yeah, we used to have a Tuesday night, which was called Swinging Blue Jeans Guest Night. And, you know, we put, you know, Jerry and Searchers and the bands that were established in Liverpool at the time on. And this band, well, the Beatles in them days were over in Hamburg, and nobody really knew them in Liverpool. And they came back from Hamburg, and Ray McFall, who had then taken over the Cavern from Alan Sittner, the original owner, said he wanted to listen to this band, and could they, you know, would we put him on a Tuesday? So we did. Is there-

Now we're going to H here, very, very sensitive. I think episode 6 did a cover version of it, if I remember right. John and Paul wrote the song together. There was absolutely no problem that they wanted to really sort of intermingle both the lyrics and the virtual tune that they put forward there. Beautiful lyrics, I think, on this. Here, There and Everywhere.

0: Right, we've got Letter I coming up here. This was the first cut ever off the Please Please Me album. I've never understood why in the UK it was never brought out as a single. And when I play this, I always think of the very first time I saw the Beatles, which was in January of 1963. Romford in Essex at their Gaumont there, and I took along a young lady there, what were we, 14, 15 years of age at the time, and she was actually quite a quiet individual, but I always remember the moment they came out, the Beatles, and struck the chord to I saw her standing there, she leapt up in the air, and I swear she stayed up there for the duration of the 20 minutes that they were on.
1: Two, three.

Right, we're moving with the letter J here on the A to Z of the Beatles. This is Julia, and this is John's song dedicated to his mother. Comes off the White Album.

Now, when we move on to K, it's one of those things. It's a Lieber and Stoller song. By this particular time, they weren't really giving out songs that weren't theirs. You know, they were taking other people's songs every once in a while, but most of them were their own. This particular one, Paul sings it. It's a bit of a rocker. I think if I remember right, it was a number one single around about 1955. Wilbert Harrison, people will know if they're Beatles fans whether it was, but Kansas City, it was done as a medley, but Lieber and Stoller, that's Jerry Lieber and Mike Stoller, wrote it in the Brill Building.

0: Moving to the Long and Winding Road, what a great song this is. It's tremendous performance by Paul on it. Now, Clark Datcher, now you might think to yourself, why is a guy from Johnny H. Jazz from the 80s into the Beatles A to Z? Well, it's because his father was very much involved as a backing vocalist. Here's Clark to tell us all about it.
1: I was fascinated because you come from a musical background. I mean, I noticed your dad was in the Stargazers. Now, they were huge at the time. I mean, you know, and I noticed as well that he also did some backing vocals, which I'm interested in as well, for the Beatles and Petula Clark and Frank Sinatra. So, first of all, that must mean a real musical house you had there.
2: Yeah, it was. I mean, I grew up surrounded by jazz, whether I liked it or not.
1: Yeah.
2: My father was very successful. The Stargazers had their own BBC radio show, and they were the first British band to have a number one hit on the UK chart with Broken Wings.
1: Yeah.
2: So they did really well. Then he joined the Polka Dots, who were a really fantastic jazz vocal group.
1: Yeah.
2: And they did they sang backing vocals with the Beatles and with Sinatra, Ella Fitzgerald, Joe Stafford, Peggy Lee, lots of people, and of course Petula Clark.
1: Yeah. Do you remember what songs they did with the Beatles, just a matter of interest?
2: I Am the Walrus and the Long and Winding Road.
1: Wow.

Moving to letter O on the Beatles A to Z here. Obla di obla da. Now, we know it was a number one single for Marmalade at the back end of the 60s. Paul wrote the song, and the comment or the phrase obla di obla da was actually said to him by a Nigerian bongo player. And he always remembered this. And apparently somebody came to his door one day, another guy trying to sell him something, and it used the same phrase. So he thought, what a good thing that will be to put in a song.

Right, the letter P on Beatles. Moving here. P.S. I Love You. The B-side. Do you remember B-sides? Yes, we do. There was the B-side of Love Me Do, the very first single for the Beatles that they brought out. Could have been a single in its own right. And I know they said they were copying the Shirelles' Soldier Boy when they actually brought this song out.

We're moving to the letter S, and we're going to play you Strawberry Fields Forever. This was actually designated to be on the Sgt. Pepper album. But what happened? Brian Epstein went to George Martin and said, I need a single for Christmas. I need one in a hurry. So they lifted this song, Strawberry Fields Forever, off the Sgt. Pepper album, bought it as a single, and it was a huge record over Christmas of that year.

Right, these are answers to the quiz. Hopefully you managed to get 3 out of 3. I bet a few people got called out on question number one. What was the Beatles' first UK number one single? If you said Please Please Me, you'd be wrong, because it stalled at number 2. It was actually From Me to You, and it stayed there for 9 weeks. The Beatles' first US number one, they put a lot of singles out before they got to a number one single. But in the early part of 64, the first US number one single was I Want to Hold Your Hand. And question number 3, Beatles' last UK number one single was The Ballad of John and Yoko. So if you got From Me to You, I Want to Hold Your Hand, and The Ballad of John and Yoko, congratulations, you got 3 out of 3. Jackpot. Now, the letter W that we have here on the Beatles A to Z, very much the While My Guitar Gently Weeps. The interesting thing about it is George Harrison actually wrote the song, but the main guitar part is played by Eric Clapton. And I brought it from the Love album in this particular case.

Now, we haven't represented much from the Help album, so the letter Y takes us out of the A to Z of the Beatles. I didn't have one on Z, so we're going with Y. It's off the Help album. You've Got to Hide Your Love Away. And that ends the Beatles A to Z. Hope you've enjoyed it. I'm Jeff Dorsett. This has been Solid Gold 60s. And on behalf of everybody who listens, takes part in Solid Gold 60s, I want to wish you all a very happy Christmas and a prosperous 2021.

0: 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Solid Gold 60s.
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1: It's the morning after the night before for England fans. A 10-2-1 win over DR Congo means the team's through to the last 16 in the World Cup. Harry Kane scored both goals, but he waited until the 75th minute to get going. For a lot of younger kids, it was the first and possibly last England game they'll see, because all the other kickoffs have been after bedtime. 9-year-old Robbie was watching the match.
2: It was amazing. Harry Kane played great. It was crazy. The comeback was magical. After 10 minutes, I thought we were going to draw it and win on penalties, but we came back and won 2-1. They're probably going to go till the semis.
1: You probably won't catch the next one, though. The Three Lions take on Mexico on Monday at 1 a.m. Elsewhere today, the government are under further scrutiny over their defence spending plans after Downing Street couldn't say what cuts will be made to fund it. Only around two-thirds of the £15 billion promised has been identified, and the decision of where the money will come from will likely be for the next Prime Minister, expected to be Andy Burnham. Mediators in the US and Iran conflict say peace talks are making good progress despite recent clashes over the Strait of Hormuz. The two sides have exchanged fire in the key waterway after a cargo ship was attacked. But there's good news for diesel drivers, as we've just seen the largest monthly price drop in the fuel ever recorded. It's been put to a lowering of oil prices because of recent peace talks in Iran. Rod Dennis is the senior policy officer at the RAC and says we're not in the clear yet.
3: So some good news. However, we are sort of not out of the woods really by any means. Prices are still much higher now than they were before the war began. So there's still some way to go for drivers to see properly low price fuel, but at least things are heading in the right direction.
1: And young workers say they're feeling undervalued and overlooked. New research by the Institution of Occupational Safety and Health found that many 18 to 25 year olds feel their well-being and personal development takes a backseat once they enter the workforce. Half believe their employer prioritised targets and performance over health and well-being. That's the latest from Radio News Hub. I'm Frankie.
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4: This is your Thursday daytime weather. Today we'll see plenty of cloud areas, sunny breaks at times and scattered light showers. It will start off windy, but this will ease later on. And your daytime temperature highs for Lanarkshire are 17 degrees.
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0: was your night last night, Bobby Lewis? He struggled in the heat, tossing and turning on your Decade's Breakfast. Morning, welcome to the Oldies then for a Thursday.
1: Decade's Breakfast, good morning.
0: Good morning on the show this morning. We'll get into your lyric game in a moment. We've got your 1 second wonder, your year of fortune. What day is it today as well? That's some great songs for you on

From the beyond and the harder I try on your decades breakfast for your Thursday morning, nearly at the end of the week, folks. We got your lyric game. We'll get you through the week. And we got your lyric game to keep you entertained. These are the lyrics that I've got for you. I'm out here dancing and still, huh? I can't erase the things I feel. That's a tough one today, but when you hear it, you're going to kick yourself. Probably give yourself a bruise as well. I'm out here dancing and still, huh? I can't erase the feelings I feel.

I hear that song, What's Your Name by Chicory Tip, I wonder if it inspired David Bowie when he goes, What's Your Name? On this day, 1957, Mike Anger was born. Was he an angry man? He was with the British new wave group, the Blow Monkeys.

The Blow Monkeys. It doesn't have to be this way on your Decades Breakfast. On this day, 1939, Paul Williams of the Temptations was born.

Queen, No More Love on the Run, Billy Ocean on your Decades Breakfast, and happy birthday, Paul Williams of the Temptations today. Born on this day, 1939, we played you The Way You Do the Things That You Do. Let's do Year of Fortune. Back to 1984 this morning on the show then, your Year of Fortune, Alison Moyet in a moment. First up, Kool & the Gang.

0: was the most popular songs in the chart in 1984, do you think? That from Alison Moyet or Kool & the Gang? Well, let me tell you, Alison Moyet, she made number 21 with that one in 1984. Invisible and Kool & the Gang, When You Say You Love Somebody in the Heart, made number 7. That was the more popular song. The Year of Fortune, 1984 this morning. Jack gets breakfast.
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Rufus Thomas, it's Walking the Dog on your Decades Breakfast, US number 10 back in 1963. We're doing your lyric game this morning. These are the lyrics today. I'm out here dancing and still her. I can't erase the feelings I feel. Doesn't sound very famous, that song, but it is.

Be right, Dell, and forget him on your Decades Breakfast, your lyric game this morning. How are you getting on with that one? You're going to kick yourself when you hear that song because it's very famous, especially if you get it wrong. On this day, 1969, Dr. Clap Newman started a 3-week run at number one on the UK singles chart. There's Something in the Air.

Thunderclap Newman and Something in the Air on your Decades Breakfast on this day, 1961. Annie Ruddock was born. She was a vocalist with Amazulu.

0: Bum bum, there you go. The Mixtures and the Pushpike song on your Decades Breakfast in Amazulu. Don't you just know it? Let's give you the answer to your lyric game this morning. These are the lyrics for your Thursday. I'm out here dancing and still, huh? I can't erase the things I feel. Did you get this one today?
1: I'm out here dancing and still.
0: That was a tough one today, but it was a famous song. You should have known it. The answer, Barry White, Let the Music Play.
2: One ticket, please.

there you go, there's your lyrical answer this morning, Barry White, and I'll let the music play. Well done if you got that right today. In the next hour, we got What Day Is It Today? What's Your Name? Could be your day today, although let's face it, unlikely. And your 1 second wonder. I'll play you 1 second of a song. You see if you can work out what.

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1: England have beaten the Democratic Republic of Congo 2-1 in the round of 32, setting up a tie with Mexico in the next round. Two second half goals from Harry Kane saw Thomas Tuchel's side come from behind to save themselves from an embarrassing early exit. These fans have been full of praise for England's captain.
2: At the start, we were a bit apprehensive, but then Harrison Kane came in and he just turned it all around. You know, probably the best striker in the world.
3: He is a treasure. Harry Kane is a treasure. Yeah.
2: That ends the argument. He's the best.
1: The government are facing more questions over their defence spending plans as Downing Street haven't revealed where they'll get the money from. £4.7 billion of the £15 billion promised for defence is yet to be identified. It's a problem that'll have to be solved by the next Prime Minister, widely expected to be Andy Burnham. A 16-year-old boy suffered potentially life-changing injuries after being shot in Birmingham. Police say it happened at around 5:30pm yesterday evening in the Alum Rock area of the city. Detectives are now investigating with a larger police presence in place. Diesel prices are coming back down, seeing their largest monthly fall in more than a quarter of a century. Oil prices have eased, with talks between Iran and the US appearing to make some progress, and more tankers are making their way through the Strait of Hormuz. Rod Dennis is the Senior Policy Officer at the RAC. He's updated us on the average cost now.
4: Well, at the moment, as of sort of the end of June, very beginning of July, we're looking at the average price of a litre of diesel around about £1.67 a litre. Now, that's down significantly. That's down significantly. It's a huge drop. We saw a 17 pence a litre drop in June.
1: And a couple in Wales have been given approval to build an eco home where they say they'll breed and eat guinea pigs. They've been given a planning permission by Pembrokeshire County Council, including small scale livestock kept for meat. As well as guinea pigs, they're also hoping to raise pigeons and rabbits for food to try and live sustainably on the land. That's the latest from Radio News Hub. I'm Frankie.
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5: This is your Thursday daytime weather. Today we'll see plenty of cloud areas, sunny breaks at times, and scattered light showers. It will start off windy, but this will ease later on. And your daytime temperature highs for Lanarkshire are 17 degrees.
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Crystals. Then he kissed me on your decades breakfast back to 1963. Getting another hour of the oldies you love to sing along to on the way. Decades breakfast. Good morning. The 1 second wonder on the way.

0: How do you normally get on with these? Are you ready for today's 1 second wonder? It's a very famous song this morning. Have a listen.
1: Give me the music.
0: There you go. There's your 1 second today. It's super easy. I've been good to you today, haven't I?
1: Give me the music.
0: Tell you what, I'll be very excited for you if you got this right today. Oh, I've said too much already.

Peter Frampton and Show Me the Way on your Decades Breakfast, back to 1976 on this day. 20 years earlier, 1956, good with the maths there, Elvis Presley, he recorded the song Hound Dog. You ain't nothing.

0: Goodbye!
1: If you can get away from an alligator that quick, well, good luck to you. See you later, alligator. Bill Haley and his Comets on your Decades Breakfast, and Elvis Presley Hound Dog on this day, 1939. Leapy Lee was born.

this morning on the show, aren't we? Connie Francis, Everybody's Somebody's Fool, back to 1960 and 1968. Leapy Lee, happy birthday, Leapy, today, born on this day, 19. 19-

0: Thursday, 2nd of July, Made in the USA Day today. 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And I Forgot Day, how many times have you forgotten a friend's birthday or your anniversary? If this sounds familiar, I Forgot Day is here for you. If your name is Lakelin, Laken, Penelope, Penn, Penny, Ross or Vidal, today is your day.
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0: Well, Skaggs, and what can I say on your Decades Breakfast? Back to 1977, we're doing your One Second Wonder for your Thursday morning, a famous song it is today. What's this famous song?
1: Give me the music!
0: No, I can't play anymore, that's why it's called the One Second Wonder.

Darby, Sign Your Name, UK number 2 back in 1988, and Zagran Evans in the year 2525, which none of us are ever going to see. On this day, 1983, Rod Stewart, he started a 3-week run of number 1 on the UK singles chart. Everybody knows this one.

And people, moving on up on your decades breakfast, Rod Stewart, Baby Jane on this day, 1952. A member of Huey Lewis and the News, what a name this guy had, Johnny Collar was born.

0: this is it, please let me know. Huey Lewis and the News on your Decades Breakfast. Back to 1984. One thing left to do on the show. Let's give you the answer to your 1 second wonder. What was this 1 second today?
1: Give me the music. Long
0: time. Your answer, the Pointer Sisters. I'm so excited and I'm so over time. That's it, I gotta go. Keep listening. More of the songs you love to sing along to. They're on the way. Well done if

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1: England are through to the round of 16 after a 2-1 win over the Democratic Republic of Congo last night. They did make it difficult for themselves, though, with Harry Kane bailing them out towards the end of the game. But his fan always felt they were going to make it through.
2: I thought in my head, my football brain said, we're going out, we're losing this. And my heart said, come on, there's still plenty of time left to go. And in the end, we were the better side. We tested their keeper more times. I say their keeper was the man of the match. So I thought we were just going to come back and win it. It was only a matter of time, and we did it. Come on, boys.
1: Next up, they'll face Mexico at the Azteca at 1 in the morning on Monday. The government are under further scrutiny today over their defence spending plans after Downing Street couldn't say what cuts will be made to fund it. Only around two-thirds of the £15 billion has been identified, and the decision of where the money will come from will likely be for the next Prime Minister, expected to be Andy Burnham. Survivors of historical forced adoption are to get the apology they've been campaigning decades for. The Prime Minister is expected to acknowledge the harm caused when nearly 200,000 babies of unmarried mothers were taken away for adoption in England and Wales between 1949 and 1976. Education Secretary Bridget Phillipson called it a shameful period in our history. There's good news for diesel drivers, as we've just seen the largest monthly drop in the price of the fuel ever recorded. It's been put to a lowering of oil prices. Rod Dennis is a senior policy officer at the RAC. He told us to shop around.
3: Generally, people tend to think that supermarkets are the cheapest way to buy fuel, the cheapest places to buy fuel. We would urge drivers to shop around there, use the government's fuel finder scheme, use the free apps that are out there to check for lower prices. There may be, surprisingly, some smaller filling stations that are charging even lower prices in the supermarkets.
1: And it's believed Taylor Swift's going to marry NFL star Travis Kelce at Madison Square Garden tomorrow night. The night will head into US Independence Day on the 4th. She historically celebrates by throwing big parties. While there's no official confirmation, the city's mayor says a permit's been filed for a large event. For On Radio News Hub,
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4: This is your Thursday daytime weather. Today we'll see plenty of cloud areas, sunny breaks at times, and scattered light showers. It will start off windy, but this will ease later on. And your daytime temperature highs for Lanarkshire are 17 degrees.
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summer. Our summer. We've got a Nazareth and woke up this morning, but that woke you up. Our usual feature and show this morning, which we're coming out today. Now 10 o'clock, we have the Golden Year. We have the mashup and then my record of the week. Hope you're going to stay with me all the way through till 11 a.m. this morning, right here on Shy Radio. It's your Stolen Money Show. 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

0: Yes, Andrea Trinity Johnson. One called Glorious.
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1: Artist of the day, The Village People, sadly passed away. The lead singer, Victor Willis. He's a frontman in his group, Village People. He died at the age of 74. We'll play three tunes for them. We

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1: And one from Rihanna. She's shut up a twice. Two weeks from Monday I'll be doing that. Driving on.

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0: Glenn was great. 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Country girl. Well done.
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8: The Golden Year on the George Sterling Morning Show. But what was the year?

to the Goalgame Awards here. That's Candy Stanton, Young Hearts Run Free, and Kate Albin, Matt Bowen, and T-Rex, and I Love the Boogie. Right, a few things have happened in this year of the Goalgame. Hurricane Force winds up to 105 miles to the river, killed 22 people across Britain. Third Cod War, British and Icelandic ships clash at sea. And the best-selling author of crime fiction, Agatha Christie, dies aged 85. Scottish Labour Party is formed as a breakaway from the UK White Party. And the first commercial Concorde flight takes off from Heathrow Airport to Bahrain. The Queen opens the new National Exhibition Centre in Birmingham. And Great Britain and Northern Ireland compete in the Winter Olympics in Innsbruck, Austria. And the production of the Hilmarin ends after 13 years. My dad did one of them. Nice wee blue one. And Prince of Wales opens the Brent Cross Shopping Centre in London. And Princess Margaret and Lord Snowden announced they have to separate after 60 years of marriage. And punk rock band Buzzcocks played their first gig in Bolton. And United Kingdom wins the Eurovision Song Contest for the third time with the song Save All Your Kisses For Me by the Brothers of Mine.

the Seychelles becomes independent of the UK. And David Steele is elected as the new leader of the Liberal Party.

Ford Cortina. Mark Ford, as long as my dad won an MK. Right, a few things happened in this year. How's it going? Yeah, but what's a year?

to the Golden Year Album Awards here. Right, run down the top 20 from this day in the Golden Year. Number 20, Soul City Walk from Archie Bell and the Rails. 19, Misty Blue, Dorothy Moore. And number 18, You're My Everything, Mr. Lee Garrett. Number 17, I Love to Boogie, T-Rex. Number 16, The Continental, Maureen McGovern. And 15, Show Me the Way, that was from Mr. Peter Frampton. Number 14, A Little Bit More, Doctor Hook. 13, Jolene from Dolly Parton. Number 12, The Rishi's Phenomenon from Dennis Rousseau. And number 11, Kiss and Say Goodbye, and that was The Manhattans. Top 10.

Waddles. Number 8, the boys are back in town from Tin Lizzy. And number 7, leader of the pack from the Shangri-Las. Number 6, Hammer My Sleeve, Dark and Lyle. Number 5, Tonight's the Night, Rod Stewart. And number 4, Let's Stick Together with Mr. Brian Fenny. And your top 3. Number 3, Young Hearts Run Free, Candy Stanton. Number 2, You Just Might See Me Cry from Our Kids. The big number 1 was The Real Thing.

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1: Well done, everybody got the old goal now. Especially Mr. Jim Rowley. Well done, Jim. This one from Bewitched. This is Sylvie.

0: 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Do you fancy rewinding through three decades of music? 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

if you think it's happening in this day in history, the 2nd of July. 1492, the birth of Richmond, in Richmond Palace of Elizabeth Tudor, second daughter and fourth child of Henry VII and Elizabeth of York. She died at the young age.

Now Gray, that was the first steam engine he described it as a new invention. In 1819, the first fire check was passed in Britain. This banned the employment of children younger than 9 from working in textile factories, but those under 16 were allowed to work for only 12 hours a day. 1850, the death of Robert Peel, who served twice as Prime Minister. 1940, Kenneth Clark, a British politician, was born. 1940, World War II, the Hitler ordered German military commanders to your plans for the invasion of England.

27 miles London in Brady, Austria, says police in Celsius and Sarah Worth Moore for the first time since his conviction. And 1999, the Scottish Parliament

0: about those few things happening this day in history, the 2nd of July.
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0: 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And what's it, bun?

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0: 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What we were watching last night, shall we? 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
0: On this day in 1934, Tom Springfield. All the Springfields? This is the Island of Dreams.

Springsteen 1974, Tom Springfield. That's Isle of the Dreams. Let's see, I'll be next. 11 to 1. 1 o'clock, Mr. Stephen Kerr. Good afternoon, Co. Steve Magazine, Jeff Dorsett at 6 o'clock. And I believe LGT is back with the Quail Jammers at 10 o'clock this evening.

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1: Also born on this day, Mr. Paul Williams. Born on this day in 1939. With Temptations, this is My Girl.

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1: Well, I'll finish off with this one this morning. On this day, 1952, Johnny Cola, saxophone player with Huey Lewis in the News. Hey, thanks for tuning in this morning. I'll catch you again tomorrow morning at 9am for the last one of the week. Till then.

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1: England have beaten the Democratic Republic of Congo 2-1 in the round of 32, setting up a tie with Mexico in the next round. Two second-half goals from Harry Kane saw Thomas Tuchel's side come from behind to save themselves from an embarrassing exit. These fans have been full of praise

0: But England's captain.
1: At the start, we were a bit apprehensive, but then Harrison Kane came in, and he just turned it all around, you know. Probably the best striker in the world.
2: He is a treasure. Harry Kane is a treasure. Yeah.
1: That ends the argument. He's the best.
0: England's round of 16 clash at the Azteca gets underway at 1 a.m. on Monday morning. Mothers and children who went through forced historical adoption in the decades after World War II are to receive a formal apology in Parliament today. Nearly 200,000 children were taken from their mothers. Many of them were told to give up their babies because they were not married. The Church of England have also apologised for the role they played. A teenager has been shot in Birmingham, potentially suffering life-changing injuries. It happened at around 5:30 yesterday evening in the Alum Rock area of the city, near to a mosque, although police say they don't believe it's connected. Detectives are now in the early stages of investigations. Diesel prices are coming back down, seeing their largest monthly fall in more than a quarter of a century. Oil prices have eased, with talks between Iran and the US appearing to make some progress. More tankers are making their way through the Strait of Hormuz. Rob Dennis is a senior policy officer at the RAC. He's updated us on the average cost now.
3: Well, at the moment, as of sort of the end of June, very beginning of July, we're looking at the average price of a litre of diesel around about £1.67 a litre. Now, that's down significantly. That's down significantly. It's a huge drop we saw, a 17 pence a litre drop.
0: And Swifties, listen up. Taylor's believed to be getting married to NFL star Travis Kelce tomorrow night. Crews have been spotted unloading gear at Madison Square Garden, and New York's mayor says a permit's been filed for a large event. The wedding night would go into July the 4th, US Independence Day, one of Taylor's favourite national holidays.
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5: This is your Thursday daytime weather. Today we'll see plenty of cloud areas, sunny breaks at times and scattered light showers. It will start off windy, but this will ease later on. And your daytime temperature highs for Lanarkshire are 17 degrees.
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8: Are you ready for 2 hours of shouting, tomfoolery, nonsense, and a great mix of music? Good. Here's your host, Brian Mallon.
9: Yes, good morning. It's World UFO Day, so we'll be talking extraterrestrial life, and we might just tell jokes about ET.

that's woke you up, hasn't it? What a way to start a show. Paul Heaton and Rhiann Downey from Bell's Hill, of course, and my favourite kind of idiot. Oh, and that reminds me, thank you very much to George for the last 2 hours. Love you, George. George will be back tomorrow for the final show of the week at 9 o'clock through to 11. Don't miss that. Right, you've got me for the next 2 hours. It's me, Brian Mallon. And as I said, it's World UFO Day. Do you believe in UFOs? Do you think there is something out there? As I said, we could discuss extraterrestrial life, but this show is just tomfoolery and nonsense, so I think we'll just tell jokes about E.T. Like, what is E.T. short for? What's E.T. short for? Because he's got wee legs, that's what for. Now, if you've got another E.T. joke, please send that in to me, brian@shireradio.co.uk. And if you've got any other nonsense and tomfoolery, share it with the rest of us, please. It's also National, we hear this, National Glossophobia Day. Glossophobia? What's that, Brian, I hear you ask? Glossophobia is a fear of public speaking. 75% of the population have got glossophobia. Thankfully, I haven't, or it would be a quiet show, wouldn't it?

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1: It's been a long, long wait, but the wait is over. 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
6: Scotland's Garden Scheme Open Garden is coming to Lanark on the 5th of July from 1pm till 5pm. Opening this year are six gardens in the Waterloo area of Lanark Town. The easily walked route provides an eclectic mix of gardens, with most of them providing contrasting ideas of how to use a modest space to achieve something very enjoyable. Some of the highlights on offer include a miniature orchard, an extensive rock garden with a collection of alpines, a colourful partially walled garden with a focus on wildlife, and a remodelled garden with interest and surprises. Homemade teas can be enjoyed in the colourful surrounds of the Bowling Club. So that's a Scotland's Garden Scheme's Open Garden, Lanark, the 5th of July from 1pm till 5pm.
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7: Yes, and good morning to Jerry in Carluke. Jerry's got in touch with the show. He says, Brian, have I missed the true or false quiz? Well, Jerry, no, you haven't. I haven't read it out yet. But I will do after this one from the Average White Band. It's questions on dogs, dolphins, and olive oil.

0: There you go, isn't that brilliant? Scotland's own the average white man. Yeah, we're claiming them. No lie, no bother. Let's go round again.
1: Let's go round again.
0: How many times?
1: More time.
0: One more time, okay. Right, I'm ready. No, it's not happening, okay. 19 minutes after 11. Very good morning to you. It's me, Brian Mallon, here on Shire Radio, the sound of Lanarkshire. I hope this Thursday morning finds you fit and well. Coming up next, it's the true or false quiz for Jerry and Whifflet and everybody else who is eagerly awaiting it. It's three questions. The answers are either true or false. Why don't you play along just for a bit of fun? Just send me in your answers and tell me who you are and where you are and what you're up to. It's Brian at shireradio.co.uk. So here we go. Question one. Dogs can understand over 100 hand gestures. Is that true or is that false? Dogs can understand over 100 hand gestures. Question number two. Dolphins are mammals. Is that true or is that false? Dolphins are mammals, true or false? And finally, question number three. Olive oil is made from olives. Well, that's a bit obvious, is it not? Maybe it's not, I don't know. You tell me. Olive oil is made from olives. True or false? Get your answers in to me, Brian at shireradio.co.uk. I heard in the news Taylor Swift is getting married tomorrow, and she's number one in the charts right now with this one. Have a listen.

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1: Yeah, number one in the charts is now Taylor Swift. I knew it. I knew you. And congratulations to Taylor. Getting married tomorrow in Madison Square Gardens. Keep your answers coming in for the true or false. Bossman Alec and Bossman Bill both get 3 out of 3.

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0: It's Brian Mallon. What's on in Lanarkshire?
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6: Yes, and keep your answers coming in for the true or false. Wally in Calder Bank. Wally, you get one out of three.

0: of that. Clean Bandit there and Zara Larson. All across Lanarkshire here on Shire Radio. The sound of Lanarkshire. 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
0: Yeah, and Graham and Cleland. Graham sent his answers in for the true or false. He says definitely 100%, 3 out of 3. Will you tell him or will I? 1 out of 3. 1 out of 3.

0: There's one you haven't heard for ages. Probably a reason for that. Harpo there and Movie Star. Right, 19 minutes to midday. This is Shire Radio, the sound of Lanarkshire. It's me, Brian Mallon, through till 1 o'clock. Thank you very much indeed for your company today. Remember, you can get in touch with the show by dropping me an email or a WhatsApp. The email address is brian@shireradio.co.uk. brian@shireradio.co.uk. 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Either way, they'll come straight through to me here in the studio. I promise you I'll read them, and we'll give you a wee mention on the show. And if you've got a particular song you would like to hear, put that down as well. I'll do my very best to play it. Also looking for your terrible jokes as well. These are some that come in after yesterday. Yesterday was International Jokes Day, and I asked you for all your jokes. I got loads of them in. Didn't get to them all, so here's some of them. Jack in Moss End. Jack in Moss End. He says, see people who use selfie sticks, they need to have a good long look at themselves. Maureen and Croy, I've heard this one before, but I'm going to read it out. Maureen says, doctor, doctor, I keep getting ignored. Next. Oh, keep them coming. Linda and Coldrum. We should start telling people that the brain is an app. Then they might start using it. True enough, Linda.
1: Like the legend of the Phoenix. With beginnings, what keeps the planet safe?

0: Boogie Wonderland, Earth, Wind and Fire and the Emotions. And if you like boogieing, then 8 o'clock on a Saturday night in Shire Radio is the place to be. Here's Carrie.
1: 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It's Handbag Disco on a Saturday night, playing the best of the 70s, 80s and 90s and even noughties. What are you doing on a Saturday night? I hope you're coming to join me. 8 to 11, see you then. Right here on Shire Radio.
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3: Here is your host, Brian Mallon.
0: Yes, indeed. Good luck with the North Lanarkshire Community Lottery. Play along, £1 a week. Come on. And you could win a massive £25,000. I'm going to give you the answers now to the true or false. Question one. Dogs can understand over 100 hand gestures. Is that true or is that false? That is true. They can actually understand over 250 hand gestures. So they're no half clean. Right, question two. Dolphins are mammals. That's true as well. Yeah, dolphins are mammals, yes. You knew that, didn't you? Dolphins are mammals. And question three. Olive oil is made from olives. Well, must be, is it? Is it? Is that true? Olive oil's made from olives? Yes, of course it's true. They are, yes, of course they are. That's why they're called olive oil. So the answer's today, true, true and true. And I thought I'd catch you out, but no. Quite a lot, you got 3 out of 3. Well done. And if you enjoyed your true or false, we'll do it all over again on Tuesday.

That's the brilliant Ella Langley there. And Be Her. You're tuned to Shire Radio with me, Brian Mullen. It's the sound of Lanarkshire. Let's go up to the 12 o'clock news now with this one from Andy Williams. I hope you can come back after the news. We've got another hour of tomfoolery and nonsense. The boy-

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1: England are through to the round of 16 after a 2-1 win over the Democratic Republic of Congo last night. They made it difficult for themselves, though, with Harry Kane bailing them out towards the end of the game. But his fan always felt they were going to make it through.
2: I thought in my head, my football brain said, we're going out, we're losing this. And my heart said, come on, there's plenty of time left to go. And in the end, we were the better side. We tested their keeper more times. I say their keeper was the man of the match. So I thought we were just going to come back and win it. It was only a matter of time, and we did it. Come on, boys.
1: Next up, they'll face Mexico at the Azteca at 1 in the morning on Monday. Survivors of historical forced adoption are to get the apology they've been campaigning decades for. The Prime Minister is expected to acknowledge the harm caused when nearly 200,000 babies of unmarried mothers were taken away for adoption from the 40s to the 70s. Education Secretary Bridget Phillipson called it a shameful period in our history. Officials say they're looking at every route to deport the Rochdale grooming gang leader, who's set to be released from prison today. 73-year-old Shabir Ahmed served 14 years in jail, but his victims have been told he cannot be deported. Ministers say the Immigration Act from the 70s doesn't allow him to be deported. It's good news for diesel drivers, as we've just seen the largest monthly drop in the fuel price ever recorded. It's been put to a lowering of oil prices, which have been heavily affected by the US-Iran war. Rob Dennis is the senior policy advisor at the RAC. He's told us to shop around.
3: Generally, people tend to think that supermarkets are the cheapest way to buy fuel, the cheapest places to buy fuel. We would urge drivers to shop around there, use the government's fuel finder scheme, use the free apps that are out there to check for lower prices. There may be, surprisingly, some smaller filling stations that are charging even lower prices in the supermarkets.
1: And two people have been arrested after climbing to the top of the Empire State Building in New York and then getting engaged. Once they're at the top of the tower, nearly 1,500 feet above Manhattan, they unfurled a banner reading, "When the power of love beats the love of power, the world knows peace." That's the latest.
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4: This is your Thursday daytime weather. Today we'll see plenty of cloud areas, sunny breaks at times, and scattered light showers. It will start off windy, but this will ease later on. And your daytime temperature highs for Lanarkshire are 17 degrees.
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7: Oh yes, thank you, Callum. 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So I thought we'd play him. It's 3 minutes after midday, Thursday the 2nd of July. You're tuned to Shire Radio, the sound of Lanarkshire. And here's our Callum with two pretenders.

love it. Callum Beattie there, Scotland's own Callum Beattie, a friend of Shire Radio and Two Pretenders. Just coming up on 7 minutes after midday. How's your Thursday going then, eh? Have you been doing too much? Well, have a wee seat. Just have a seat. Put your feet up, get a cup of tea. And listen to Shire Radio. Coming up on this hour, coming up very soon indeed, we'll get the chill out zone. That'll be your chance to just do that. Just relax. Because we'll be playing an absolute cracker, a beautiful song that you can just relax to. Put your feet up, take the weight off your shoulders, and you will instantly feel better. That's coming up very soon. It's a song that was number one in the year 2000 about the aftermath of a breakup. And it was Debbie in Bothwell that suggested this one. Thanks, Debbie. Also got the top 20 chart rundown from this very day in history. I'll read out the top 20. I'll play you the number one. And then you can guess the year. Bit of fun, that's all it is. There's no speedboats as prizes. It's the year that Nelson Mandela was released after 27 years in incarceration. Is that the right word? We were also hooked on Twin Peaks on the telly. Remember the theme tune for Twin Peaks? Oh, it was scary. I'm going to try and dig that out. The theme tune for Twin Peaks. It was a scary one. And we were also going to the cinemas in our millions to watch Pretty Woman with Julia Roberts and Richard Gere. So that's the year. What do you think it is then? We'll play along with that very soon indeed. Well, let's go back to the music now at 9 minutes after midday here on Shire Radio. This is Steely Dan playing all across Lanarkshire and reeling in the years.

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6: Yeah, welcome back. Playing this one for Bill KI 100. He's watching the show on twitch.tv/Shire Radio. He's wanting to hear this one from Fleetwood Mac. It's Everywhere. And coming up after this, it's the Chill Out Zone. Put the kettle on.

go, Fleetwood Mac, and everywhere. Playing that for Bill KI100, who's watching us on Shire TV, Twitch TV even. Now, you know what that music means, don't you? That's correct, it's the Chill Out Zone. This is the part of the show you have been looking forward to. And it's Debbie in Bothwell who suggested this one today. Debbie, it's a cracker. Thank you very much. This song was chosen as the official song for the Children in Need charity appeal in the year 2000. The pop ballad peaked at number one in the UK and it became the fourth best-selling single of 2000. It also got to number 10 in Ireland, Sweden and America. The song is about the aftermath of a breakup, sung by a British pop group with lead vocals by Joe O'Meara, stating that even though she might date other people, her only love will always be her former partner. I never found the words to say, you're the one I think of each and every day. And no matter where life takes me to, a part of me will always be with you.

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2: Oh, yeah, thanks to Debbie and Bothwell for that. That was great. S Club 7. I never had a dream come true. That's your chill out zone for today. Right, back up on your feet now. This is Scary Vore all across Lanarkshire.

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Greetings, pop pickers. It's the top 20 chart rundown from this day in history. Let's see if you can guess the year. Down at 20, Kylie Minogue, Better the Devil You Know. New at 19, MC Hammer, You Can't Touch This. Up to 18 from last week's 19, Susan Vega and Tom's Diner. A new entry at 17 is Erasure and Blue Savannah. Up at 16, Mariah Carey and Visions of Love. New entry at 15, Vanilla Ice and Ice Ice Baby. And up to 14, Beats International and Dub Be Good to Me. A non-mover at 13, Depeche Mode, Enjoy the Silence. Last week's 11's down at 12, Close to You, Maxi Priest. And up at 11 is Hold On, that's Wilson Phillips. And here's your top 10, but can you guess the year? Down at 10, Partners in Crime and Turtle Power. Up to 9 is Snap and The Power. Down 2 places to number 8, a former number 1 for Adamski and Killer. A non-mover at 7 is the Steve Miller Band and The Joker. Up 2 places from last week's 8 to this week's 6, it's the New Kids on the Block and it's Step by Step. A non-mover at 5, Madonna with Vogue. Last week's 3's down at 4, it's UB40 and Kingston Town. Last week's 4 is up to 3, Roxette and It Must Have Been Love. A non-mover at 2, New Order and World in Motion. And a non-mover at number 1, the third of 5 weeks at number 1 for Elton John. But what was the year?

0: Ah, yes, Sacrifice. Elton John was number one in the charts on this day in history. But what was the year? It was the year that West Germany beat Argentina in the World Cup final. Nelson Mandela was released from prison after 27 years. On the telly, we were hooked on Twin Peaks. In the cinemas, we were going to see for the first time Home Alone, Ghost, and Pretty Woman with Richard Gere and Julia Roberts. They were all in the cinemas in this year. But what was the year? Let's get to your guesses. Stephen Cairns was on after me. You were 2 years out, Stephen. So was Kathy and Garkosh, 2 years out. London Kildrum, Linda, you hit the bar. You were just the 1 year out. Craig and Coltness, Craig. Don't know how to break this to you, mate. 3 years out. Listen, it doesn't matter. It doesn't matter. But well done, Andy and Bothwell. Geraldine and Plains. And Luke's and St. Leonard's and East Kilbride. You all got it right. Well done, guys. You said the year was
1: 1990.

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1: Yeah, well done if you got the year 1990. That was the mystery year today. And this is Erasure from that year. They were riding high in the charts with Blue Savannah.

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4: 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We talk about really hard-hitting subjects like, how do you like your chips? 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And that is on Fridays with me, Carrie Jones. Oh, and not forgetting the disco half hour. So come and join me. It's worth it. We have so much fun.
5: Yes, and Lauren Bergeri says, Brian, the rotation of Earth really makes my day. Larry, have a word with yourself. Oh.

There you go, playing all across Lanarkshire here on Shire Radio. The sound of Lanarkshire. That was George Ezra there in Shotgun. And that's it from me to you. Thank you very much indeed for your company today. I hope you've enjoyed it. I'm back on Tuesday. Stay tuned after the 1 o'clock news at Stephen Cairns. I'm waving.

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1: Mothers and children who went through forced historical adoption in the decades after World War II are to receive a formal apology in Parliament today. Nearly 200,000 children were taken from their mothers. Many of them were told to give up their babies because they were unmarried. The Church of England has also apologised for the role they played. Next, England captain Harry Kane says his side can't win the World Cup without passing tests. After a 2-1 win over the Democratic Republic of Congo last night, they faced Mexico in Mexico City in the early hours of Monday morning, facing a host nation at altitude. Anthony Gordon set up both goals for Kane. Speaking on England's social media channels after the match, he had only praise for his captain.
2: Without him, I probably don't make them decisions in terms of for the cross. I would have probably shot normally. But as soon as I took it, I could just see him in there somewhere. I just thought, put it in the area, and he does the rest.
1: England's World Cup match against the Democratic Republic of Congo delivered a significant boost to the high street, though. It comes as fans left work early and headed out in support. Next, Russia has launched a large-scale overnight attack on Ukraine's capital that killed at least 17 people. Dozens are also injured in the country's capital. 20 residential buildings were hit by missiles and drones, causing huge damage across the city. Young people feel undervalued and overlooked in the workplace. That's according to a new study from the Institution of Occupational Safety and Health. Tom Griffiths is a 22-year-old online service technician at Manchester Airport.
3: Finding it quite hard to get used to. And every time you'd mention that you felt tired or if you needed help, you were just basically told, oh, you're only young, you'll be fine.
1: And the final countdown to Edinburgh hosting the Tour de France Grand Départ is underway. There's just 1 year to go until the sporting event comes to the Scottish capital. That's the latest from
0: Lanarkshire weather.
4: This is your Thursday daytime weather. Today we'll see plenty of cloud areas, sunny breaks at times and scattered light showers. It will start off windy, but this will ease later on. And your daytime temperature highs for Lanarkshire are 17 degrees.
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Good afternoon, Lanarkshire. How are you today? How good was the last 2 hours? Well done to Brian. He's back again on Tuesday from 11 a.m. Well, it's now time for the hit generator. Between now and 3 p.m. Coming up very soon, we've got Connect 3. And then later on this hour, we've got Name That 5 Second Hit. Yes, and then the 80s hour at 2 o'clock, well, the action-packed 80s hour, we've got Name That 80s TV Show, 3 Hidden Gems, and the new section, the 80s Flip Side. When we play a song backwards, you've got to try and guess. So much to come up between now and 3 o'clock. We're just going to get on with the hits.

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0: film, Toy Story 5. Now, she's getting married this weekend, or celebrating it this weekend. Not just a case of a day to celebrate it, she's celebrating it over the weekend. Wishing her well, eh? Okay, it's now time for Connect 3. Three songs coming your way. All you have to do is just tell us, what is the connection between the three songs? And you can also contact us if you want. What's up? 07763 656 097. 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

0: So that's this week's, or today, sorry, Connect 3, Eddie Grant, Electric Avenue, The Beatles, Penny Lane, and Jerry Rafferty, Baker Street. What is the connection? 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

How good is that guitar bit? Martin Opler. He originally didn't like that song, by the way, after he sat and done it. And look how big it got for them in a way. All right, let's see how he's got on with the Connect 3 today. Siobhan from Motherwell. Hi, Siobhan. 34-year-old dental nurse who loves a holiday, she says. She must be going away. She doesn't mention that here, but... Is it that all three of these songs feature a live saxophone? It's not the answer, Siobhan. Sorry, but if you're going on holiday, enjoy yourself. Callum from East Kilbride. The link has to be every single one of these tracks was recorded in a studio in London. Do you know something we don't know? But that's not the connection I'm looking for. Davey from Hamilton. All three lead singers have performed at the Glasgow Barrowlands. Nope. Not the answer we're looking for. Let's see who got it correct. Rab from Wisher. Well done, Rab. Fiona from Lark Hall. Excellent, Fiona. Ailey from Cumbernauld. Well done to you too. And Jamie in Bells Hill. Got it right away. He says, no danger. He says, it's because they're all linked to roads. With avenue, lane, and street. Yes, that was the connection today. All had a link to roads. Now, have you ever went to the chip shop? In fact, I'm asking if you ever done it. But you have done this. When you go to the chip shop and you maybe get a big order and you bring it back to, say, the car, or you're walking home with it, and all you can do is smell the salt and the vinegar, and it makes you so hungry, you just want to open them up and eat. But your wife or your husband is waiting at home, and by the time you go home, there's nothing left. Well, Paul Heaton from the beautiful South has written a song about it. Here it's called

0: 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It's that time of day, guys. It's time for the 5 second hit.
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0: Oh. What's today's one? I think this one's hard. I know yesterday I made it easy, but this one, I think, is a wee bit harder. But let's see how you get on, okay? So we've got a wee 3-2-1 countdown. So 3-2-1.
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0: See what I mean? I think that's hard. I know if you know it, you know it, right? What's that? You've got it. Well done. Oh no, some of you haven't. You want to hear it again?
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7: So let's see how you get on with the 5 second hit. Archie from Shorts, you got it wrong. He says, is it Proud Mary by Creedence Clearwater Revival? It wasn't, Archie, sorry. Green from Bigger. Sounds like the opening guitar picking from Brown Sugar by the Rolling Stones. Unlucky there, Graham is wrong. Stevie Fjordingston, is it Stuck in the Middle with You? Steeler's Wheel. Oh, that's a good tune, isn't it? It's unfortunately not the right answer, but... So who got it right? Isabel from Blantyre, well done. Morag from Streven, excellent. Kev from Cambus Lang, brilliant. Craig from Bodwell, well done. And I don't know what you should do. Bossman Alec got the singer, and he thought he had the song. I think I'll give him 1 out of 2. He did say to me, is it Elvis or is Elvis Aaron Presley? And it was with Burning Love. Well done to you at home if you got it right.

0: Well done, you, if you got it right. Give yourself a big pat in the back. Right, y'all, we're heading up to the 2 o'clock news. And then after that, we've got the 80s hour. How excited are you? Would you want to dance?
1: Let's dance. Let's chance.
0: Okay, on we go, Donna. Get up on the dance floor, come on.

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1: Historical forced adoption, where many unmarried mothers had their babies taken from them in the decades after the Second World War, is a stain on our history. That's what the Prime Minister, Sir Keir Starmer, said as he formally apologised in Parliament on behalf of the state.
2: The shame is not yours. The shame was never yours. The shame is ours. And I say that on behalf of the whole country.
1: The Education Secretary, Bridget Phillipson, called it a shameful period in our history. Meanwhile, the Home Secretary has vowed to right the wrongs identified by an inquiry into the Southport killings. Shabana Mahmood promised the government will do whatever is needed to protect the public. She made the comments as she confirmed the government accepted the recommendation from the first phase of the Southport inquiry in full. England captain Harry Kane says they're in for an extremely tough game in the last 16 clash at the World Cup. A 2-1 win over the Democratic Republic of Congo means they'll meet co-host Mexico in Mexico City. Kane was seen giving a team talk after their game last night. Speaking on England's social media channels, Anthony Gordon explains what he was saying.
3: He was saying this win sort of doesn't define us, it doesn't win us the tournament, but enjoy it like every other nation, because sometimes the bigger nations have a tendency not to celebrate properly because they want to go further, but and they have high expectations. That shouldn't be the case. We should celebrate it like every other nation. It's a win in the World Cup against a tough team.
1: But the government has rejected calls for a blanket extension to licensing hours to allow England fans to enjoy the team's next World Cup game in the pub at 1 a.m. And Formula One drivers will take to Silverstone for this weekend's pre-race parade in individual Lego mini cars. Building on the success of Miami in 2025, this weekend we'll see 22 fully drivable cars, each made out of 28,000 Lego bricks. That's the latest.
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4: This is your Thursday daytime weather. Today we'll see plenty of cloud areas, sunny breaks at times and scattered light showers. It will start off windy, but this will ease later on. And your daytime temperature highs for Lanarkshire are 17 degrees.
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0: Think We're Alone Now. Tiffany, getting it started in this 80s hour. Fantastic to have you along, Lanarkshire. You're listening to Shire Radio, the sound of Lanarkshire. So, action-packed 80s hour coming up. And we're starting it all off with Name That 80s TV Show. So I'm going to give you three clues. Clue number one's a lot harder. Really good if you can get the answer from it, but really hard to get the answer from it. Clue two will be a wee bit more... giving us slight clues away. And then three should give it away altogether. But hey, to top it all off, we'll play the theme tune. It's magic listening to 80s TV shows, their theme tunes again. Why were they so good then? Okay, so clue number one. Get ready to take a trip down memory lane. With a massive television hit from the 1980s, the spectacular game show was an absolute titan of weekend primetime viewing. It was drawing in millions of excited families every single week. It was based on a widely successful American format. The UK version perfectly captured the glitz, glamour, and high energy excitement of the era. It relied on a lively studio audience, flashing lights, and everyday items to create an atmosphere of pure television magic. So what was it? Can you get it from that first clue? If not, don't worry, there's another clue on its way. And then even after that, we've got another one too.
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2: Okay, it's time now for clue number two. For today's TV show from the 80s, let's see if you can guess it from this clue. So the main gimmick of the show was incredibly unique. Contestants didn't need trivia knowledge or physical skills to win. Instead, they just needed to be very good shoppers. Contestants chosen from the audience had to guess the exact retail cost of various customer goods, ranging from simple groceries to luxury holiday packages. The show was famous for its glamorous hostesses displaying the prizes, a series of fun mini-games, and its legendary, charismatic original host, who is already a massive star of British TV. Oh, I think that gives a lot of clues away. Can you get it? Are you still struggling? Don't worry. We've got another clue coming up after this.
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Annika and Japanese boy. Solana Shire, how you doing? I know, Thursday, we're nearly at the weekend. But how you doing with trying to get this 80s TV show? Gave you two clues so far, and we're on to the third and final clue. So this one should give it away. If you haven't guessed it yet, these unmistakable details will seal the deal. The show is famous for its massive spinning wheel and the ultimate final round, known as the Showcase Showcase. The original 1980s run was hosted by beloved Leslie Crowther. I think that's how you say his name. The ultimate giveaway is the most famous audience participation catchphrase in TV history. Before any contestant could play, the announcer would enthusiastically shout their name over the microphone, followed by the iconic three words, come on down. Come on, that must have gave you the name of the programme now. If not, we're going to play the theme tune after this one.

So orange juice there, rip it up and start again. How did you guys get on with today's 80s TV show? Did you get it with the three clues? Or will the theme tune be the thing that will really give you the answer? I know a few of you have got the right answer. So let's see, what's the theme tune like?

0: Dean from Airdrie. Come on down. Yes, it was The Price is Right. And well done to you if you got the answer. Give yourselves a big pat on the back. Wow. It's a very long theme tune and all.
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0: 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And then we've got the new section, the 80s flip side, coming up around about 10 to.
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1: 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Shire Radio. Top three of the past. Number three.

Roy Orbison, you got it. Okay, going to play now the 80s flip side, where I'm going to play a song, a very popular song, and we're going to play it backwards. And all you have to do is just tell us what it is. Well, you don't really have to tell us. 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So here we go. See if you can get today's, okay?

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But anyway, let's see what you think, Lanarkshire. 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

0: 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I want to dance with somebody. Have you got the answer yet to the 80s flip side? Well, I've got the answer coming up very shortly.
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0: Right, so how did you get on with the 80s flip side today? I get serenaded by Alec and Jim Tierney. They came in, got on their knees and sang the song to me. Did you get it? John O'Donnell from the Corner House at New Stevenson. He got it correct. I love that I've actually got people singing a song to me today. I feel good. Let's see. Yeah, they all say it's this one. And that's me for today. You enjoy the...

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1: The forced adoption of babies from unmarried mothers in the decades after the Second World War has been branded a stain on our history. Sir Keir Starmer made the comments as he made a long-awaited state apology for the historical practice.
2: I say it to every single person impacted. We are deeply and profoundly sorry to the mothers who were told they were unfit, who were prevented from caring for the children they desperately wanted to help.
1: Women whose babies had been taken from them watched on in Parliament. He says the shame was never theirs, but the shame is ours. Meanwhile, Sir Keir Starmer has asked the Home Secretary to review the case of a Rochdale grooming gang ringleader. It's after calls for the law to be changed to allow him to be deported. 73-year-old Shabir Ahmed served 14 years in jail, but his victims have been told he cannot be deported. Ministers say the Immigration Act from the 70s doesn't allow it. In other news, England captain Harry Kane says his side can't win the World Cup without passing tests. After a 2-1 win over the Democratic Republic of Congo last night, they faced Mexico in Mexico City in the early hours of Monday morning, facing a host nation at altitude. Anthony Gordon set up both goals for Kane. Speaking on England's social media channels after the match, he only had praise for his captain.
3: Without him, I probably don't make them decisions in terms of for the cross. I would have probably shot normally. But as soon as I touched it, I could just see him in there somewhere. I just thought, put it in the area, and he does the rest for both goals.
1: Meanwhile, the government has rejected calls for a blanket extension to licensing hours to allow England fans to enjoy the team's next World Cup game in the pub at 1 a.m. on Monday. And the first edition of The Hobbit has sold for more than £38,000. It was discovered among a pile of fairly ordinary donations at a charity shop in Birmingham. That's the latest from Radio News Hub and
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4: This is your Thursday daytime weather. Today we'll see plenty of cloud areas, sunny breaks at times and scattered light showers. It will start off windy, but this will ease later on. And your daytime temperature highs for Lanarkshire are 17 degrees.
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1: Art of Noise, Tom Jones getting us underway for Thursday, and Kiss. And that was the worst Tom Jones impersonation in the world ever. I apologise. It's not Tom Jones here, it's Dave Mack. I'm sure you worked that one out by now. 3 hours of great songs coming your way for Thursday, the 2nd of July. And of course, your time tunnel, your triple teaser, your showbiz birthdays in there for you as well. And great songs. Stella Lefty's new single, Boston, coming up after a bit of summer from Ricky Martin. He's living La Vida Loca.

New from Stella Lefty, that's called Boston. One of the many, many, many, many, many country songs that are brand new out at the moment. There are thousands of them, literally. Coming up soon, Whitney Houston playing for you. I thought you'd put a scar. Here's Errol Dunkley.

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22nd of July today. That's Whitney Houston. I'm your baby tonight. Today is Comic Sans Day. Yes, a special day dedicated to a font on your computer. How sad have you got to be to celebrate a font on your computer? Comic Sans Day. Yeah, they walk among us. That's all I'm going to say. They walk among us. Here's Secret Affair.

Carla Henderson there, and Ghost on the way soon. We'll have today's showbiz birthdays coming up after Bruce Hornsby and The Range. And first of all, a great cover of an old Mamas and Papas song from the 60s. Here's the River City People. Oh.

That's how a piano should be played. Bruce Hornsby and The Range, The Valley Road. Today, the 2nd of July, and it's a poor day for showbiz birthdays. None in the world of music. We have Kenneth Clark, the Conservative politician, former Chancellor many moons ago. He's 86 today. Jerry Hall, American actress, former supermodel, and former wife of Mick Jagger. She's 70 today. British funny man Peter Kay, famous for Phoenix Nights, Max and Paddy, Car Share, and one of the most successful stand-up comedians of all time in the UK. He's 53. And Australian actress and producer Margot Robbie started off, I think, in Neighbours, actually. These days, worldwide superstar. She is 36. And that's all we have in the showbiz birthdays. Nothing more to give you, I'm afraid.

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1: Misunderstood, grooming gang ringleader Shabir Ahmed, who is at the centre of a deportation row, has been released from prison after serving 14 years for multiple sexual offences against young girls. Sir Keir Starmer has asked the Home Secretary to review the case. Ministers say the Immigration Act from the 70s doesn't allow it. Next, historical forced adoption, where many unmarried mothers had their babies taken from them in the decades after the Second World War, is a stain on our history. That's what the Prime Minister Sir Keir Starmer said as he formally apologised in Parliament on behalf of the state.
2: Silenced and unworthy of care, children grew up believing that they were unwanted. Young mothers were told that they were immoral and that their babies would be better off without them.
1: The Education Secretary Bridget Phillipson called it a shameful period in our history. Two 15-year-old boys who were spared custody for the rape of two girls in Hampshire have been sentenced to 4 years detention. That's after the Court of Appeal ruled their original sentences were unduly lenient. Two boys aged 15, known as X and Y, were sentenced for a combined 17 offences related to two victims who were separately attacked in November 2024 and January 2025. Young people's skill sets are being undervalued in the workplace. That's according to a study from the Institution of Occupational Safety and Health, which paints a picture of an enthusiastic generation whose development takes a back seat. 22-year-old Tom Griffiths is a service technician at Manchester Airport. He says he's seen it happen.
3: Obviously, I've had experiences of both, but I'm privileged enough where I am now that my skill sets are valued a lot more. I don't feel like I'm being undervalued, and I'm always motivated to go in. I'm enjoying work more.
1: And the final countdown to Edinburgh hosting the Tour de France Grand Départ is underway. There's just 1 year to go until the sporting event comes to the Scottish capital. That's the latest from Radio News.
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4: This is your Thursday daytime weather. Today we'll see plenty of cloud areas, sunny breaks at times and scattered light showers. It will start off windy, but this will ease later on. And your daytime temperature highs for Lanarkshire are 17 degrees.
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It's almost by law you have to play this song in July, don't you? Katrina and the Waves kicking off this hour, Walking on Sunshine. Coming up soon then, more great songs for you as we enter the second hour of the programme for Thursday. Great to have you on board today. Delta Goodrum's new single's called Eclipse. I'll play that for you in a few minutes' time. Got Space as well, taking us back to the 90s. And a bit of 70s from Leo Sayer. How much love?

One of her best singles for a while for me is Delta Goodrum there. That's called Eclipse. It's brand new from her. Mary coming up in a few minutes' time. And here's Space, some Dark Clouds.

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0: Mary, who's not quite contrary, apparently, at Shackles.
1: The Time Tunnel.
0: Well, today we go back to the year that saw Sue Lawley attacked by protesters live on air whilst reading the news on the BBC. That was quite famous back in the year in question. Also the year that warehouse parties were all the rage in the Acid House Summer of Love, which started in this year too. That's a massive clue, I think. And clue song one today is from Belinda Carlisle. But what was the year?

She's been supporting Take That on tour the last few weeks, but back in this year, she was hot property in her own right in the charts. Belinda Carlisle, Heaven is a Place on Earth, a number one single back in the year in question as well on today's Time Tunnel. This was the year that Wobbly Soap Crossroads came to an end. The first time, it's come back a couple of times since then, and the Green Party was launched in this year in politics as well. But what you are we going back to? Clue song two, a catchy number this one, Eddie Grant's

Eddie Grant there and Gimme Hope, Joanna. One more song to play on the time tunnel. Cost of living in this year, a three-bedroomed house in London would set you back £65,000 in this year. On average, the weekly income on average, £140 a week, and heading down the pub for a pint, £1.30 a pint on average in the year in question.

Eighth Wonder, I'm Not Scared. Lead singer of the band, of course, is actress Patsy Kensit in her younger years. Before that, Eddie Grant, Gimme Hope, Joanna, kicking off with Belinda Carlisle, Heaven is a Place on Earth. All the songs and all the headlines today coming from 1988. So well done if you got it right.

Jackson Brown there in The Shape of a Heart. Still to come, we'll have today's triple teaser. So far this week, we've been in the middle with difficulty on the questions. Hopefully that continues on today. We'll check those a bit later for you. And here's Andy Bell, separated from his Erasure bandmates, and here's Don't You Know.

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was a classic. Guns N' Roses and Sweet Child of Mine. Still to come in the last hour of the programme today. And we'll have your triple teaser and those questions coming up in right about half an hour's time.

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1: Two teenagers who walked free from court after being found guilty of rape will now go to prison. The Court of Appeal has ruled the 15-year-olds' original sentences were unduly lenient. The boys, known as X and Y, committed a total of 17 offences against two girls in Hampshire. Here's Lady Chief Justice Baroness Carr.
2: X and Y participated in multiple rapes carried out in front of others and in which the complainants were subjected to humiliation and degradation, in particular by the filming of the offences. We found that the judge had undervalued the seriousness of their offending and the serious harm caused by it to the complainants.
1: Sir Keir Starmer has apologised on behalf of the British state for its role in historical forced adoptions in England and Wales. An estimated 185,000 babies were taken from their unmarried mothers from 1949 to 1976. The PM gave a moving apology in the House of Commons.
3: I say it to every single person impacted. We are deeply and profoundly sorry. To the mothers who were told they were unfit, who are prevented from caring for the children they desperately wanted to help.
1: Gary Glitter has been charged with four sexual offences on a teenage girl dating back to the late 70s. The former singer, whose real name is Paul Gadd, is accused of unlawful sexual intercourse and indecent assault on the girl when she was 13 and 14 years old. Pubs will not stay open for England's 1 a.m. clash against Mexico. Responding to a question from Lib Dem MP Max Wilkinson, Business Minister Kate Dearden says licensing hours won't be changed.
4: Pubs risk missing out on a real opportunity to get more money into the till if ministers do not make a blanket extension for licensing hours. Will ministers consider that?
5: Regarding Sunday, unfortunately, it doesn't apply with the 1 a.m. start, but going forwards, we absolutely back in our pubs so people can watch and support our lads.
1: And Taylor Swift is expected to marry Travis Kelce tomorrow. That's the latest from Radio News Hub. I'm David.
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6: This is your Thursday daytime weather. Today we'll see plenty of cloud areas, sunny breaks at times and scattered light showers. It will start off windy, but this will ease later on. And your daytime temperature highs for Lanarkshire are 17 degrees.
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Vic Reeves and the Wonder Stuff kicks off the final hour of the programme today. It's Dizzy. Still to come, we have the triple teaser. Those questions coming up soon for you. And of course, an hour of great songs as well. Jerry Rafferty on the way in a few minutes. Miles Smith and his new single, Hold Me in the Dark. And that's after Jimmy Nail.

down. Miles Smith here, that's Hold Me in the Dark. Well, the questions have just arrived for the triple teaser. We'll have a check on those for you after a couple of more songs. Richard Hawley and, as promised, Jerry Rafferty. Get it right next time.

0: 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Why don't you join me on a Monday, Tuesday and Wednesday evening for the absolutely best 70s music. Sensational, I call it. 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

Tonight, the streets are ours. That's Richard Hawley. Okay, let's have a look at the questions for today's triple teaser, shall we? Question one today is a television question. Number two, a sport question. Number three, a literature question. And today, maybe slightly more difficult, going for a 7 out of 10 on difficulty. 7 out of 10. So we'll have those questions for you soon. And here's Bananarama.

Sam Fender there. That's Arm's Length. Okay, time for the questions on today's triple teaser. Question one, what was the name of the animated robots on TV's Catchphrase? What was the name of the animated robots on TV's Catchphrase? Question two today, moving clockwise, what follows number 12 on a dartboard? So moving clockwise, what follows number 12 on a dartboard? And number three today, what's the name of the boy in the Winnie the Pooh stories? So what's the name of the boy in the Winnie the Pooh stories? That's your three questions for today. Answers coming up, as always, in 3 songs time.

Britney Spears, and sometimes almost time for the answers on the triple teaser today. Slightly more difficult, I would say, than the questions earlier this week, but we'll see how you go. They're coming up after Olly Murs. I'm sick.

Unpredictable. That's Ollie Mars and Louisa Johnson. Time's up. Let's have the answers for the triple teaser today. Question one. What was the name of the animated robot on TV's Catchphrase? That was Mr. Chips. Number two, moving clockwise. What follows number 12 on a dartboard? That's number five. And number three today, what's the name of the boy in the Winnie the Pooh stories? Christopher Robin. So correct answers today. Number one, Mr. Chips. Number two, five. And number three, Christopher Robin. Did you get those right today? If not, one more chance to redeem yourself on tomorrow's programme.

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rock and roll dreams come through. Thanks a lot for your company on the programme today. I'm back tomorrow for the Friday edition as we steer you nicely towards the weekend. That's tomorrow from the same time right here. And leaving you today with Paul Heaton and Rhiann Downey. Their brand new single, it's Favourite Kind of Idiot. Enjoy the rest of your Thursday.

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1: Two 15-year-old boys who were spared custody for the rape of two girls will now go to prison for 4 years. Judges at the Court of Appeal have ruled their initial sentence, a youth rehabilitation order, was unduly lenient. The pair committed 17 offences against two girls in Hampshire. Barrister Charlotte Proudman spoke on behalf of one of the victims.
2: I thought the sentencing hearing might help me. Instead, I feel like everything has gone backwards. I feel more trapped than I did before. I feel like I am the one who has been sentenced. I feel like I am the one living in a prison, even though I did nothing wrong.
1: Sir Keir Starmer says forced adoptions ordered by the state is a stain on our history. The PM has apologised after 185,000 children were taken from their unmarried mothers over the course of 3 decades. Reform UK MP Sarah Pochin made an emotional address in the House of Commons.
3: My own mother was pressurised into giving up a baby for adoption. I only found out after her death. She carried her secret to her grave. When I found out, I tried to find my sibling. I had to pay privately to find him, and we've now been united.
1: The ringleader of the Rochdale grooming gang has been released from prison. Sabir Ahmed has served 14 years for multiple sexual offences against young girls. The Home Office is now reviewing legislation which currently prevents him from being deported. The debate over whether children should be allowed to stay up to watch England's 1 a.m. game against Mexico is raging. Thomas Tuchel says kids should be allowed to, but Education Secretary Bridget Phillipson was diplomatic in her response.
4: I'm not going to control what schools are doing here, but I know that parents will do this in a way that works best for their children, works best for their family, but of course getting at the school the next day is important.
1: And jockey Frankie Dettor is in hospital after breaking several ribs and a thumb in a car accident. That's the latest
0: Lanarkshire weather.
5: This is your Thursday evening weather. Tonight we'll see areas of thick cloud move in from the west. There will be a few clear breaks and some scattered light showers in places. And your overnight temperature low for Lanarkshire is 10 degrees.
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8: Hi, this is Jeff Dorset with Solid Gold 60s. And this week it's a Beatles special, A to Z. We're going down the alphabet. Starting off with All My Lovin'. This was actually a Paul McCartney song, and it was the first song they ever did on the Ed Sullivan Show back in February of 1964.

Right, the second track in the A to Z of the Beatles is Letter B. It's Babies in Black, influenced definitely by the Everly Brothers, and came off the Beatles for Sale album.

We're moving on to C. This is one written by Carole King and Jerry Goffin, of course, at the early stages when they brought out the Please Please Me album, and this was on it. You found very much that they had half of the songs were cover versions, and this is a classic, originally done by the Cookies, but Goffin and King wrote it in the wonderful Brill Building, and as I said, it's off the Please Please Me album.

Right, we're on to letter D here. It's a John Lennon in Tiles song that he's put down there. It's got a great lick on it there, very much in the mode of getting a Rickenbacker out there. Wonderful as well that it was never off an album. It was just out as a single, but what a great single it is.

0: Now, I happen to know the next song, which is our E on Beatles A to Z, Every Little Thing. It's Sting's favourite song. And Ringo actually plays timpani on this particular one rather than drums. Pete Langford from the Barren Knights toured with the Beatles, and here's an interview that I did with Pete Langford just in front of a great song that I know is a favourite of Sting's, Every Little Thing She Does.
1: Well, I think it all came about, I mean, we did quite a few shows up in Scotland in the dance halls when we were totally unknown, and there was posters next to the Barren Knights that said, from Liverpool, the Beatles. And you know, they were touring the same places, and then all of a sudden we were doing a show in Liverpool, totally unknown we were, and Brian Epstein came up to us and said, where did you get your sound system from? And of course we said, well, we had it made in Luton. He said, well, give us all the numbers. So to this day I don't know if he contacted them and got a sound system from the Beatles, but he watched the show, and when the Beatles had their first few hits and did their first tour of the UK, which was end of 63, early 64, they asked us if we'd support them. So, of course, we didn't hum and haw about that decision. We said yes straight away.

comes up next. It's a Paul McCartney song, and he actually had the arrangements in his head when they went into the studio. He actually written down nothing at all, but he always had the things written, and he thought, this is the way it's going to be. And especially the flute parts, which were very unusual, and George Martin loved him doing something like that.

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1: Now, here's Jeff Dorsett.
2: And in the Beatles A to Z, let's go for the Beatles quiz. Three questions for you, all about the Beatles, clearly, and see how you get on. Give the answers in about 20 minutes' time. Question number one, what was the first UK number one single for the Beatles? Question number two, what was their first US number one single? And question number three, what was their last UK number one single? Answers in about 20 minutes' time. We're on to letter G, as far as the A to Z of Beatles here. We're going to go with Girl. This came off the Rubber Soul album. It's John's song, and it sort of blows the myth a little bit here, because so many times you think that John Lennon writes the rockers and Paul does the ballads, but in fact, not only did John write it, but he actually sang this particular song. Rayonettes of the Swinging Blue Jeans, in an interview that we did, they actually played an awful lot at the Cavern with them. They supported them. They actually had lunchtime sessions there, which was really great. So let's hear from Rayonis.
3: No, it's totally true, actually. Yeah, we used to have a

Tuesday night, which was called Swinging Blue Jeans Guest Night. And, you know, we put, you know, Jerry and Searchers and the bands that were established in Liverpool at the time on. And this band, the Beatles in them days, were over in Hamburg. And nobody really knew them in Liverpool. And they came back from Hamburg, and Ray McFall, who had then taken over the cavern from Alan Sittner, the original owner, said he wanted to listen to this band, and could they, you know, would we put him on a Tuesday? So we did. Is there any-

Now we're going H here, very, very sensitive. I think episode 6 did a cover version of it, if I remember right. John and Paul wrote the song together. There was absolutely no problem that they wanted to really sort of intermingle both the lyrics and the virtual tune that they put forward there. Beautiful lyrics, I think, on this. Here, There and Everywhere.

0: Right, we've got Letter I coming up here. This was the first cut ever off the Please Please Me album. I've never understood why in the UK it was never brought out as a single. And when I play this, I always think of the very first time I saw the Beatles, which was in January of 1963. Romford in Essex at their Gaumont there, and I took along a young lady there, what were we, 14, 15 years of age at the time, and she was actually quite a quiet individual, but I always remember the moment they came out, the Beatles, and struck the chord to I saw her standing there, she leapt up in the air, and I swear she stayed up there for the duration of the 20 minutes that they were on.
1: 2, 3.

Right, we're moving with the letter J here on the A to Z of the Beatles. This is Julia, and this is John's song dedicated to his mother. Comes off the White Album.

Then when we move on to K, it's one of those things, it's a Lieber and Stoller song. By this particular time, they weren't really giving out songs that weren't theirs. You know, they were taking other people's songs every once in a while, but most of them were their own. This particular one, Paul sings it. It's a bit of a rocker. I think if I remember right, it was a number one single around about 1955. Wilbert Harrison, people will know if they're Beatles fans, whether it was, but Kansas City, it was done as a medley, but Lieber and Stoller, that's Jerry Lieber and Mike Stoller, wrote it in the Brill Building.

0: Moving to the Long and Winding Road, what a great song this is. It's tremendous performance by Paul on it. Now, Clark Datcher, now you might think to yourself, why is a guy from Johnny H. Jazz from the 80s into the Beatles A to Z? Well, it's because his father was very much involved as a backing vocalist. Here's Clark to tell us all about it.
1: I was fascinated because you come from a musical background. I mean, I noticed your dad was in the Stargazers. Now, they were huge at the time. I mean, you know, and I noticed as well that he also did some backing vocals, which I'm interested in as well, for the Beatles and Petula Clark and Frank Sinatra. So, first of all, that must mean a real musical house you had there.
2: Yeah, it was. I mean, I grew up surrounded by jazz, whether I liked it or not.
1: Yeah.
2: My father was very successful. The Stargazers had their own BBC radio show, and they were the first British band to have a number one hit on the UK chart with Broken Wings.
1: Yeah.
2: So they did really well. Then he joined the Polka Dots, who were a really fantastic jazz vocal group.
1: Yeah.
2: And they did they sang backing vocals with the Beatles and with Sinatra, Ella Fitzgerald, Joe Stafford, Peggy Lee, lots of people, and of course Petula Clark.
1: Yeah. Do you remember what songs they did with the Beatles, just a matter of interest?
2: I Am the Walrus and the Long and Winding Road.
3: The Long. Wow.

Moving to letter O on the Beatles A to Z here. Obla Di Obla Da. Now, we know it was a number one single for Marmalade at the back end of the 60s. Paul wrote the song, and the comment or the phrase Obla Di Obla Da was actually said to him by a Nigerian bongo player. And he always remembered this. And apparently somebody came to his door one day, another guy trying to sell him something, and it used the same phrase. So he thought, what a good thing that will be to put in a song.

Right, the letter P on Beatles, Moving Here. P.S. I Love You. The B-side, do you remember B-sides? Yes, we do. It was the B-side of Love Me Do, the very first single for the Beatles that they brought out. Could have been a single in its own right. And I know they said they were copying the Shirelles' Soldier Boy when they actually brought this song out. As I-

We're moving to the letter S, and we're going to play you Strawberry Fields Forever. This was actually designated to be on the Sgt. Pepper album. But what happened? Brian Epstein went to George Martin and said, I need a single for Christmas. I need one in a hurry. So they lifted this song, Strawberry Fields Forever, off the Sgt. Pepper album, bought it as a single, and it was a huge record over Christmas of that year.

Right, these are answers to the quiz. Hopefully you managed to get 3 out of 3. I bet a few people got called out on question number one. What was the Beatles' first UK number one single? If you said Please Please Me, you'd be wrong, because it stalled at number 2. It was actually From Me to You, and it stayed there for 9 weeks. The Beatles' first US number one, they put a lot of singles out before they got to a number one single. But in the early part of 64, the first US number one single was I Want to Hold Your Hand. And question number 3, Beatles' last UK number one single was The Ballad of John and Yoko. So if you got From Me to You, I Want to Hold Your Hand, and The Ballad of John and Yoko, congratulations, you got 3 out of 3. Jackpot. Now, the letter W that we have here on the Beatles A to Z, very much the While My Guitar Gently Weeps. The interesting thing about it is George Harrison actually wrote the song, but the main guitar part is played by Eric Clapton. And I brought it from the Love album in this particular case.

Now, we haven't represented much from the Help album, so the letter Y takes us out of the A to Z of the Beatles. I didn't have one on Z, so we're going with Y. It's off the Help album. You've Got to Hide Your Love Away. And that ends the Beatles A to Z. Hope you've enjoyed it. I'm Jeff Dorsett. This has been Solid Gold 60s. And on behalf of everybody who listens, takes part in Solid Gold 60s, I want to wish you all a very happy Christmas and a prosperous 2021.

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1: Two teenagers who walked free from court after being found guilty of rape will now go to prison. The Court of Appeal has ruled the 15-year-olds' original sentences were unduly lenient. The boys, known as X and Y, will serve 4 years after committing a total of 17 offences against two girls in Hampshire. Here's Lady Chief Justice Baroness Carr.
2: X and Y participated in multiple rapes carried out in front of others and in which the complainants were subjected to humiliation and degradation, in particular by the filming of the offences. We found that the judge had undervalued the seriousness of their offending and the serious harm caused by it to the complainants.
1: A cast member from Married at First Sight UK has been arrested on suspicion of rape. The Metropolitan Police have confirmed they've questioned an individual as part of an ongoing investigation. They're currently on bail pending further inquiries. Gary Glitter's been charged with four sexual offences on a teenage girl dating back to the late 70s. The former singer's accused of unlawful sexual intercourse and indecent assault on the girl when she was 13 and 14 years old. Sir Keir Starmer has apologised on behalf of the British state for its role in historical forced adoptions in England and Wales. An estimated 185,000 babies were taken from their unmarried mothers from 1949 to 1976. The PM gave a moving apology in the House of Commons.
3: I say it to every single person impacted. We are deeply and profoundly sorry. To the mothers who were told they were unfit, who are prevented from caring for the children they desperately wanted to help.
1: A survivor has been pulled from the rubble 8 days after the earthquakes in Venezuela. Emergency teams have spent more than 100 hours trying to free Hernan Gil. And pubs in England and Wales will now be allowed to stay open for England's World Cup match against Mexico. The government's U-turned, saying they can open until 5 a.m. That's the latest from Radio News Hub. I'm David Hall.
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4: This is your Thursday evening weather. Tonight we'll see areas of thick cloud move in from the west. There will be a few clear breaks and some scattered light showers in places. And your overnight temperature low for Lanarkshire is 10 degrees.
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1: On a warm summer's evening, on a train bound for nowhere, I met up with a gambler. We were both too tired to sleep, so we took turns of staring out the window at the darkness till boredom overtook us, and he began to speak.

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1: Two 15-year-old boys who were spared custody for the rape of two girls will now go to prison for 4 years. Judges at the Court of Appeal have ruled their initial sentence, a youth rehabilitation order, was unduly lenient. The pair committed 17 offences against two girls in Hampshire. Barrister Charlotte Proudman spoke on behalf of one of the victims.
2: I thought the sentencing hearing might help me. Instead, I feel like everything has gone backwards. I feel more trapped than I did before. I feel like I am the one who has been sentenced. I feel like I am the one living in a prison, even though I did nothing wrong.
1: The ringleader of the Rochdale grooming gang's been released from prison. Sabir Ahmed has served 14 years for multiple sexual offences against young girls. The Home Office is now reviewing legislation which currently prevents him from being deported. Sir Keir Starmer says forced adoptions ordered by the state is a stain on our history. The PM has apologised after 185,000 children were taken from their unmarried mothers over the course of three decades. Reform UK MP Sarah Poachin made an emotional address in the House of Commons.
3: My own mother was pressurised into giving up a baby for adoption. I only found out after her death. She carried her secret to her grave. When I found out, I tried to find my sibling. I had to pay privately to find him, and we've now been united.
1: Pubs will now be allowed to stay open until 5 a.m. on Monday morning so fans can watch the England-Mexico game. It comes as the debate over whether children should be allowed to stay up to watch the 1 a.m. kickoff rumbles on. Thomas Tuchel says kids should see the match, but Education Secretary Bridget Phillipson was diplomatic in her response.
4: I'm not going to control what schools are doing here, but I know that parents will do this in a way that works best for their children, works best for their family, but of course getting at the school the next day is important.
1: That's the latest from Radio
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5: This is your Thursday evening weather. Tonight we'll see areas of thick cloud move in from the west. There will be a few clear breaks and some scattered light showers in places. And your overnight temperature low for Lanarkshire is 10 degrees.
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Alison Moye from 1987 getting us underway with Week in the Presence of Beauty right here on Shire Radio, the sound of Lanning. So welcome along to the 80s at 8. Me, David, I'm keeping you company all the way up until 9 o'clock tonight, playing you the best hits from the 1980s. 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Stay tuned in the coming weeks for more details on that. Up next, we've got Altered Images from 1981. It's Happy Birthday.

0: Messi's agents blocked her number. Ronaldo's people said who? 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
0: 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Never gonna give you up. 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

What Have You Done For Me Lately? Janet Jackson from 1986, right here on Shire Radio, the sound of Alex. I missed the show. Nobody's just used the listen again feature and catch up at any time. 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Up next, we've got Marillion from 1985. It's Lavender.

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0: 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I think I'm-

That's the B-52s and Rock Lobster right here on Shire Radio's 88. Me, David, I'm keeping you company all the way up until 9 o'clock tonight, playing you the best hits from the 1980s. 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Like, follow and share. And also tell 10 to tell 10. Once you do that, we've got lots of people all talking about Shire Radio. Up next, we'll get Tiffany from 1988. 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

Going all the way back to 1983, Madonna and Lucky Star right here on Shire Radio, the Sound of Lanarkshire. That was the second last one from me. We've got time for one more song. Just before we go, don't forget you can join me straight after the news and weather for the 90s at 9 from 9 p.m. until 10 p.m. And you can also join me back here on Monday from 8 p.m. until 9 p.m. doing the 80s at 8. We're going to finish off today's show in 1980. Sheena Easton, 9 till 5. You take care. Ta-ra.

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1: Two teenagers who walked free from court after being found guilty of rape will now go to prison. The Court of Appeal has ruled the 15-year-olds' original sentences were unduly lenient. The boys, known as X and Y, will serve 4 years after committing a total of 17 offences against two girls in Hampshire. Here's Lady Chief Justice Baroness Carr.
2: X and Y participated in multiple rapes carried out in front of others, and in which the complainants were subjected to humiliation and degradation, in particular by the filming of the offences. We found that the judge had undervalued the seriousness of their offending and the serious harm caused by it to the complainants.
1: A cast member from Married at First Sight UK has been arrested on suspicion of rape. The Metropolitan Police have confirmed they've questioned an individual as part of an ongoing investigation. They're currently on bail pending further inquiries. Gary Glitter's been charged with 4 sexual offences on a teenage girl dating back to the late 70s. The former singer's accused of unlawful sexual intercourse and indecent assault on the girl when she was 13 and 14 years old. Sir Keir Starmer has apologised on behalf of the British state for its role in historical forced adoptions in England and Wales. An estimated 185,000 babies were taken from their unmarried mothers from 1949 to 1976. The PM gave a moving apology in the House of Commons.
3: I say it to every single person impacted. We are deeply and profoundly sorry to the mothers who were told they were unfit, who are prevented from caring for the children they desperately wanted to help.
1: A survivor's been pulled from the rubble 8 days after the earthquakes in Venezuela. Emergency teams have spent more than 100 hours trying to free Hernan Gil after he was trapped under 140 tonnes of debris. And pubs will now be allowed to stay open for England's match against Mexico. That's the latest from
0: Lanarkshire weather.
4: This is your Thursday evening weather. Tonight we'll see areas of thick cloud move in from the west. There will be a few clear breaks and some scattered light showers in places. And your overnight temperature low for Lanarkshire is 10 degrees.
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Superstar. First one getting us on the way. We went to 1998. Love Inc. You're a Superstar right here on Shire Radio, the Sound of Lanarkshire. Welcome along to the 90s at 9 with me, David. I'm keeping you company all the way up until 10 o'clock tonight, playing you the best hits from the forgotten decade of music, the 1990s. Coming up this summer, Shire Radio will be landing on DAB Digital Radio. 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Stay tuned in the coming weeks for more details on that. Up next, we've got Jennifer Lopez from 1999. She's Waiting For Tonight.

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Right, Mr. Show, no worries, just use the listen again feature and catch up at any time. 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Up next, we've got the brand new heavies from 1994, taken from the album Brother Sister, it's Dream On Dreamer.

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going all the way back to 1997, taken from the album Middle of Nowhere. That's Hanson and Umbop right here on Shire Radio, the Sound of Lanarkshire. Right, don't forget to download the app today. 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Up next, we've got Cher from 1998, taken from the album with the same name as the song,

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going all the way back to 1994 with the Lightning Seeds and Marvelous right here on Shire Radio, the Sound of Lanarkshire. That was the second last one for me. We've got time for one more song. Just before we go, don't forget you can join me back here tomorrow from 9 p.m. until 10 p.m. doing the 90s at 9. Or if you want more 80s, you can join me back here on Monday from 8 p.m. until 9 p.m. doing the 80s at 8. We're going to finish off today's show in 1998. This one comes from the Barenaked Ladies. It's 1 week. You take care. Ta-ra.

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1: The families of the two girls who were raped by two teenagers say they're relieved their attackers have been sentenced to 4 years detention. Appeal court judges have overturned their original youth rehabilitation order, saying it was unduly lenient. Barrister Charlotte Proudman spoke on behalf of one of the victims and says the impact of their actions is devastating.
2: I had to sit there and hear it suggested that I was lying. That broke something inside me. I felt like I wanted to die. I've attempted suicide a number of times, and I've been in hospital after an overdose. I feel like I'm surviving, not living.
1: The Home Secretary has been asked to review the potential deportation of Shabir Ahmed, the ringleader of the Rochdale grooming gang. The 73-year-old's been released from prison, having served 14 years for multiple sexual offences against young girls. Legislation from the 1970s currently prevents him from being deported, but Conservative leader Kemi Badenoch says he must be sent back home to Pakistan.
3: Absolutely disgusting that this man has been let out. He should be deported, and we're going to do everything within our power to make sure that he is, but we're going to need the government to get behind us, that is the Labour government, whether it's Keir Starmer or Andy Burnham. What I want to see is them agreeing with us so that we can get that amendment through.
1: The government's facing calls to compensate the victims of forced adoption. Lawyers insist financial help and specialist support must be made available to the unmarried mothers who were forced to give up their babies. Earlier, the Prime Minister gave a formal apology to those affected by the scandal. Pubs will be allowed to open through the night so England fans can enjoy the World Cup clash against Mexico. Prime Minister Sir Keir Starmer says it's good news.
4: Pubs can stay open early on Monday morning for the England game. So I know lots of people are making their plans. If you're planning to watch it in the pub, that is great, and it's really good for pubs as well.
1: Kick-off is at 1 a.m. on Monday morning. That's the latest from Radio News Hub.
0: Lanarkshire weather.
5: This is your Thursday evening weather. Tonight we'll see areas of thick cloud move in from the west. There will be a few clear breaks and some scattered light showers in places. And your overnight temperature low for Lanarkshire is 10 degrees.
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Gotcha. Welcome along, guys, to this evening's Queer Jammers with me, JT, right here on Shire Radio, the Sound of Lanarkshire. Big thank you to David for his awesome 90s hour. I love that show. Honestly, it's like right in my era. Anyway, I'm back, guys, after 2 weeks away. It was only meant to be a week, but unfortunately, I did have to extend it due to some personal reasons. But I'm here now. We're back. Thank you to Hamish, who covered the last two Thursdays. It's been really good, actually. I've enjoyed listening to your guilty pleasures and such. Anyway, hi guys, I'm here and we are now going to be playing you 2 hours of Irish music. We have got music from the likes of the Coronas. We have got the Script in there tonight. We have also got the Wolf Tones. We've got a little bit of Snow Patrol as well. There is a lot that I have jam-packed in for our first show right back here on Shire Radio. You can listen to us on your Alexa smart speaker, on our website shireradio.co.uk, and also on our app, which is available to download absolutely free of charge. I have to say, I have a little bit of like a scratch, I think, in my throat. It's quite but hopefully, you know, we'll have some water here and it will be much better, and we'll play you some awesome tunes while I do that. So our next one that I have picked for tonight is True Tides and I Can't.

6, and there's a whole lot of loving going on. Do you know what? I'm just sitting here looking at this list for tonight. excuse me. And do you know, it's quite female heavy, which isn't very usual for Queer Jammers. You know, we're usually quite a male heavy show, like male artists. But tonight, the girls are representing for Ireland. And we're going to have another one of them right now. Although this is a group of girls. I love this tune. And I hope that you guys do as well. It is Soda Blonde and the New Lovers Dance.

The awesome, the great Defector by the amazing Belle X1. I love that song. Oh my goodness, it's definitely my favourite. And I've played that because earlier on in the week, I had a friend message me and saying that they had to do a long journey and they wanted a band suggested, or like, you know, an artist suggested that they could listen to on their journey. And I said, Belle X1, there we go. Hopefully you enjoyed it. You have to let me know if you're listening tonight. Right, we're going to jump back into another song by one of our amazing Irish talented girlies, or talented Irish girlies. Should I have said it that way round? I think I might have done. Yeah, talented Irish girlies. Now, this girl emigrated to Ireland when she was very, very small, and she went to school there, she went to college there, and she started her music career there. And that's how she qualifies to feature on Queer Jammers tonight. This one is Katie Melua and 9 Million Bicycles.

One Direction with Steal My Girl. Honestly, like, why would you do that? That's just mean, isn't it? To steal a girl from someone else. Like, anyway, what we're going to do. So we're going to change up a little bit. You know, we've had the One Direction, who are on Queer Jammers tonight because of Mr. Niall Horan, who is from Mullingar. And I actually was there last week. Yes, there we go. So we're going to change it up now, and we're going to play you a little tune that I haven't played for a while. And you know what, I don't think I've actually played any music from this band for a while. And I'm sitting here thinking, why not, JT? Because they're amazing. They are totally fitting for Queer Jammers here on Shire Radio, the sounds of Lanarkshire. This one is The Frames, and it's called Headlong.

It's a real good feeling there by what on earth is going on? Gina Dale Hayes and the Champions. Oh my goodness. We got there eventually, didn't we? Anyway, we're going to play something a little bit more traditional next. And I've picked this one tonight because earlier in the week, when I came back, you know, to the Shire Radio world, I had a conversation with a colleague of mine. We're not going to name any names, about their pronunciation of this particular song. Now, they are the only one who will know that it's them that I'm talking about. So, you know, we're not embarrassing anybody, but they will know. And yes, it was very funny. I did chuckle a lot. And I'm going to play you this song tonight. This one's just for you. You know who you are. As I say, we're not going to name any names. It is Paddy Riley and the Fields of Athenry.

Dubliners with The Town I Loved So Well. Honestly, every time I hear that song, it just makes me think of my home city where I was born, you know, Derry. It really, because it's about Derry. Anyway. excuse me. I hope I'm not coming down with like a cough or anything, because I think the boss would cry if he had to go back to doing the weather. So we're going to try our best to keep the voice intact, JT. Right, we're going to change it up again now. We've finished with the traditional section, or as the boss would call it, the real Irish music. And we are going to go with something by the epic Damien Dempsey. This one is Your Pretty Smile.

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So, in the first hour, I completely and utterly forgot to tell you all about the North Lanarkshire Community Lottery. Yes, it costs just £1 a week to play, and you could be in with a chance to win £25,000. I still need to oil my chair. if you want to play along with that, head on over to the NL Community Lottery website. You can find a link to that on our homepage, shireradio.co.uk. As I say, it costs £1 a week, and who wouldn't love to have 25 grand in their bin right now? I would, absolutely. So we are going to play you another little tune now, one by Mr. Eurovision himself. Yes, this is Johnny Logan and What's Another Year?

Miami show band, and it never rains in California. I bet it does. It can't pour all the time. Surely that would just like, that would be horrific. They must have showers like we have here, right? Like, weather goes all over the world. I know, like, the closer you get to the equator, you know, the warmer it is and stuff. But they still have weather on the equator, right? Do they? I'm going to Google it in a minute and find out. I'm sure they do. Anyway, we're going to play you something a little bit more chill now, if you like. And, you know, getting towards the back end of the show. So I'm going to try and keep it as relaxed as possible. And we're going to start it off with Mary Black. This is Only a Woman's Heart.

I saw doctors and I used to love her. I think that tune is so good. It had to go out tonight, just had to. Right, I had a little Google. I'm going to admit it, I did go and have a little Google. And yes, they have lots of weather on the equator, you know. Yes, they have the sun, like, directly over their heads, like, at noon every day. But they also have, like, a lot of clouds and it rains. And when it does rain, it pours. So maybe, you know, the California thing is kind of accurate after all, yeah. Anyway, we're going to play you another little tune now because, as I say, we are approaching the end of the show for tonight and there's still some tunes that I want to get out for you all, and this one is one of them. This is Ray Garvey and Kiss Me.

Coda Line with Love Like This. Absolutely epic tune. Right. Unfortunately, guys, we have come to the end of the show for this evening. But stay tuned because we still have some tunes coming out of your radio tonight on Shire Radio. We have got the Love Zone coming up next, and that will be followed by the number ones at one. And then tomorrow morning from 7 a.m, you've got Mark Gale with Breakfast. That will be followed by the morning show with George from 9 till 11. Then you've got Carrie back for her Fabulous Fridays between 11 and 2. You'll have an hour of 80s music with Michelle from 2 till 3. Then Dave Mack will get you all home from work and school between 3 and 6 p.m., followed by Jeff Dorsett. And we won't have any Tars and Terraces because they are still on their holiday break until, I think, I can't remember what the date was. I think it might have been sometime in July, like 20, around the 20s in July. But, you know, I'm sure you guys will find out about it soon. Anyway, I've got one more track to play for you all tonight. And this song is absolutely amazing. It's definitely one for if you're missing someone who is far away from you, and you wish, you know, that they could be with you and you can't stop thinking about them, this is definitely a song for you. It is Rab McCulloch with Can't Get You Out of My Mind. I'll be back on Sunday morning from 7 a.m. right here on Shire Radio with the all brand new Weekend Breakfast. So until then, have a great night, and I'll catch you all on Sunday.

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1: The families of the two girls who were raped by two teenagers say they're relieved their attackers have been sentenced to 4 years detention. Appeal court judges have overturned their original youth rehabilitation order, saying it was unduly lenient. Barrister Charlotte Proudman spoke on behalf of one of the victims and says the impact of their actions is devastating.
2: I had to sit there and hear it suggested that I was lying. That broke something inside me. I felt like I wanted to die. I've attempted suicide a number of times, and I've been in hospital after an overdose. I feel like I'm surviving, not living.
1: The Home Secretary has been asked to review the potential deportation of Shabir Ahmed, the ringleader of the Rochdale grooming gang. The 73-year-old's been released from prison, having served 14 years for multiple sexual offences against young girls. Legislation from the 1970s currently prevents him from being deported, but Conservative leader Kemi Badenoch says he must be sent back home to Pakistan.
3: Absolutely disgusting that this man has been let out. He should be deported, and we're going to do everything within our power to make sure that he is, but we're going to need the government to get behind us, that is the Labour government, whether it's Keir Starmer or Andy Burnham. What I want to see is them agreeing with us so that we can get that amendment through.
1: The government's facing calls to compensate the victims of forced adoption. Lawyers insist financial help and specialist support must be made available to the unmarried mothers who were forced to give up their babies. Earlier, the Prime Minister gave a formal apology to those affected by the scandal. Pubs will be allowed to open through the night so England fans can enjoy the World Cup clash against Mexico. Prime Minister Sir Keir Starmer says it's good news.
4: Pubs can stay open early on Monday morning for the England game. So I know lots of people are making their plans. If you're planning to watch it in the pub, that is great, and it's really good for pubs as well.
1: Kick-off is at 1 a.m. on Monday morning. That's the latest
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5: This is your Thursday evening weather. Tonight we'll see areas of thick cloud move in from the west. There will be a few clear breaks and some scattered light showers in places. And your overnight temperature low for Lanarkshire is 10 degrees.
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1: One of the victims of two teenage boys who've had their sentences increased for raping her says justice has finally been done. The two 15-year-olds will be detained for 4 years after appeal court judges said their initial sentence was unduly lenient. Lady Chief Justice Baroness Carr has criticised the original trial judge.
2: We concluded that the judge had erred in his assessment of the seriousness of the offences. In particular, we found that he had failed to take sufficiently into account the ages and vulnerabilities of the complainants and the psychological effect upon them, which we considered to be severe.
1: A cast member from Married at First Sight UK has been arrested on suspicion of rape. The Metropolitan Police have confirmed they've questioned an individual as part of an ongoing investigation. They're currently on bail pending further inquiries. Gary Glitter's been charged with 4 sexual offences on a teenage girl dating back to the late 70s. The former singer's accused of unlawful sexual intercourse and indecent assault on the girl when she was 13 and 14 years old. Unmarried mothers whose babies were forcibly taken away from them have wiped away tears as the Prime Minister issued a public apology. Sir Keir Starmer says the scandal is a stain on our history after thousands were forced to be adopted across 3 decades. Former Labour MP Anne Keane, whose son was taken when he was just 8 days old, says she's shocked an apology has finally been given.
3: I think it's going to take some time to believe it, that it's not my fault. But to have all your life, she gave him up for adoption. That wasn't the case. He was taken.
1: A survivor's been pulled from the rubble 8 days after earthquakes in Venezuela. Emergency teams have spent more than 100 hours trying to free Hernan Gil after he was trapped under 140 tonnes of debris. And pubs will be allowed to stay open for England's World Cup match against Mexico. Fans can drink until 5 a.m. That's the latest from Radio
0: Lanarkshire. 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
4: This is your Thursday evening weather. Tonight we'll see areas of thick cloud move in from the west. There will be a few clear breaks and some scattered light showers in places. And your overnight temperature low for Lanarkshire is 10 degrees.
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